0: Direct from the MyCaribouNow.com newsroom, this is a Goat News Update.
1: Good afternoon, I'm Pat Matthews. The number of calls for service were down slightly in June for members of the Williams Lake Fire Department. Deputy Fire Chief Brendan Foote says they responded to 39 compared to 48 in May. Included in last month's calls, he says 12 were for fires, 9 motor vehicle incidents, 8 burning complaints, and 10 alarms. In June of 2025, the Williams Lake Fire Department responded to 53. Foote says of those calls, 15 were for fires, 3 motor vehicle incidents, 25 burning complaints, and 7 alarms. Year to date, the department has had 260 calls for service, up from 240 at this same time last year. 100 Mile House RCMP asked the public to keep an eye out for a stolen vehicle. Sergeant Brian Lamb says on July 1st, police received a report of a theft of a vehicle taken from a residence on the 5600 block of Canham Hendricks Lake Road.
2: Sometime after 5 p.m. the day previous, a gray 2008 Mercedes-Benz 200 series car was taken from the property. The vehicle did not have license plates attached and is missing the front bumper.
1: Lamb asks anyone who sees this vehicle to call 100 Mile House RCMP. The North Cariboo Joint Advisory Committee has approved a capital budget amendment to fix the brine header at the West Fraser Center in Quesnel. Jeff Norburn, the Director of Community Services with the city, says it can be done without impacting the budget by delaying a roof repair project at the arena.
3: The repair to the brine header system is considered a higher priority because there is a risk that if the brine header repairs are not undertaken this year, we could experience a catastrophic failure of the system, which would result in the loss of the ice, weeks of closure, and expensive emergency repairs.
1: Norburn noted there were several leaks during the ice season in 2026 that had to be repaired. He said that they believe that the leaks were the result of fluctuations in temperature causing a retraction that resulted in a failure at the glued connections on the main header. Norburn added that the proposed solution is to upgrade the PVC glued connections to allow for movement caused by temperature fluctuations. The roof repair project will now be in the 2027 capital budget. In sports, quarterfinal action in the men's FIFA World Cup tournament resumes tomorrow. France will take on Morocco. Friday, Spain will face Belgium. On Saturday, there are 2 games scheduled. Norway will take on England, followed by Argentina facing Switzerland. And on the diamond, the Blue Jays pitcher Dylan Cease. He came close to a no-hit bid, but that got broken up in the 9th inning. However, the Jays did go on to blank the Giants on the road 10-0. Cariboo weather, cloudy, 30% chance of showers overnight, windy and a low of 9. Tomorrow, Quesnel and Williams Lake, a mix of sun and cloud. Chance of showers early morning and late afternoon. Wind gusting to 40 in the afternoon and a high of 22. 100 Mile House, mainly sunny. Increasing cloudiness in the afternoon, wind gusting to 40 near noon, and a high of 24. 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

That was Linkin Park, the Emptiness Machine on your drive at 5 on the GOAT. Hey, it's Nick. And by the way, the Emptiness Machine is a very deep song because the Emptiness Machine is your job. The song reveals how work promises you fulfillment, but you still feel empty. You search for those external rewards to try to fill the hole, but it's just not enough. So, yeah, that's actually a very deep song. Wow. So to take the edge off, here's AC/DC. Have a drink on me. This is your drive at 5, and you're listening to the Caribou's Rock Station, The GOAT.

0: That was Jane's Addiction. Jane Says on the Caribou's Rock Station. The GOAT. Hey, it's Nick hanging out with you on your drive at 5. And doesn't seem like we're going to get much rock news from Jane's Addiction because, they're not together anymore. They broke up last year. And to be honest, it's pretty good that we're not hearing from them because, back in 2024 in September during their reunion tour, there was a concert in Boston and basically Perry Farrell, their frontman, seemingly punched guitarist Dave Navarro during a song, and then they had to cancel the rest of their tour. Then there were a bunch of lawsuits. The other band members sued Farrell for $10 million over breach of contract, emotional distress, and all that stuff that made those shows get canceled. Then after Farrell countersued the bandmates, alleging years of bullying and harassment. Like, what a mess. And then after they settled all their lawsuits, they announced together that they had to break up the band. So, yeah, considering what a mess that was, I guess they did that for the best.
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0: Hey, it's Nick, and here is your 2020 weather on the GOAT. We're hovering around 22 degrees right now, which is pretty normal. It's cloudy across the Caribou, too. And it's amazing that in 100 Mile, the air quality is back to normal. The Air Quality Health Index, actually in 100 Mile, Quesnel, and Williams Lake, it's sitting at 1. Around Kamloops, it's disgusting, 10 plus, and there's also an air quality warning, an orange warning that's covering a big blob on the map from Ashcroft all the way to Revelstoke. And there's also other yellow air quality warnings going from Merritt to Pemberton, and on top of the other air quality warnings from McClure all the way to the Alberta border, it's a yellow warning for air quality. We're going to be falling down to 9 tonight. We might get some rain, which hopefully prevents any smoke from heading our way. And tomorrow, our high is going to be 20, kind of sunny, kind of cloudy, and maybe some rain too.
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0: That was good Charlotte lifestyle of the rich and famous on your Drive at 5 on the GOAT. Hey, it's Nick hanging out with you on your Wednesday. You know, good Charlotte is actually going to be going on a North American tour with Avenged Sevenfold. It's actually starting on the 25th of July. It kicks off in Ridgedale, Missouri. And as for Canadian dates, guess where they're going to be playing? Well, if you guess the center of the universe, aka Toronto, yeah, they're going to make a stop in Toronto on the 6th of August. And they're also going to be stopping in Montreal, my hometown, Montreal, on the 8th of August. Now, if you had to pick between the two, I might be a little biased, but go with Montreal because you get to taste the authentic Montreal bagels. You get to have the smoked meat, the authentic poutine or poutine. You know, that alone justifies skipping the six. But if you absolutely have to go to Toronto, well, then I hope you have a great time.
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2: A vinyl record features a continuous groove that begins on the outer edge and spirals in towards the label. How long is that groove? Well, it depends on how much music is on the side of a record, but a general length is somewhere around 500 meters. How wide is that groove? Anywhere from 40 to 80 microns, which can also be expressed as 4/100ths to 8/100ths of a millimeter. That's about the width of a human hair. There are a couple of oddball exceptions to this. For example, in 1973, Monty Python released an album called Matching Tie and Handkerchief. One side of the record secretly had two spiral grooves pressed side by side. So depending on when you drop the needle, it caught one groove or the other, resulting in completely different audio. Imagine trying to figure out why that side of your record was different every time you went to play it.
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0: thank you to Lydia from Quinnell for requesting some Deftones. And also, thank you for listening to The Goat all the time. That's it for me. I'm Nick. I'm about to go home. And I hope you have a great rest of your Wednesday. It's kind of cloudy right now, but at least the air quality is pretty decent. We're sitting at a 1 when it comes to the air quality health index around Kamloops, that area, Revelstoke, and even Ashcroft. There are some places dealing with a 10 plus. So hopefully it gets better for them. Hopefully the smoke doesn't come here, and I will see you tomorrow.
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1: Good evening, I'm Pat Matthews. A growing wildfire complex in south-central B.C. is prompting evacuation orders and sending heavy smoke across the province. With more, here is provincial reporter Emily Joveski.
2: Evacuation orders are in place for hundreds of properties in the Fraser Valley Regional District and nearby First Nations due to the out-of-control Brunswick Creek Wildfire Complex. A section of Highway 1 north of Boston Bar remains closed. The BC Wildfire Service says hot, dry, and windy conditions were fanning the flames. Meanwhile, heavy smoke from the wildfires is covering multiple regions of southern BC and extending into Alberta, prompting air quality warnings. Emily Joveski, Vista News.
1: 100 Mile House RCMP is trying to locate a stolen vehicle. Sergeant Brian Lamb says on July 1st, police received a report that a vehicle was taken from a residence on the 5600 block of Canham Hendricks Lake Road. Lamb says sometime after 5 p.m. the day before, a gray 2008 Mercedes-Benz 200 series car was taken from the property. It did not have license plates attached and is missing the front bumper. Lamb says if you see this vehicle, to call 100 Mile House RCMP. June was slightly quieter when it came to calls for service for the Williams Lake Fire Department. In May, they responded to 48, and last month they had 39. Deputy Fire Chief Brendan Foote says of those calls, 12 were for fires, 9 motor vehicle incidents, 8 burning complaints, and 10 alarm incidents. Foote says year to date, the Williams Lake Fire Department has had 260 calls for service, up from 240 at this same time last year. The North Cariboo Joint Advisory Committee is switching priorities when it comes to repairs at the West Fraser Center in Quesnel. A roof repair project has been kicked down the road to make way for the much-needed repair of the brine header. Jeff Norburn, the Director of Community Services with the city, noted at last night's meeting that not repairing it this year could result in a catastrophic failure in the system, which would result in the loss of the ice and weeks of closure. He said that there were several leaks during the ice season and that they believe that they were being caused by fluctuations in temperature that resulted in retraction and a failure at the glued connections on the main header.
3: The proposed solution is to upgrade the PVC glued connections that are currently failing with Victaulic mechanical connections. These connections feature bolted grooved fittings and include a coupling that allows for expansion, contraction, and seismic movement.
1: Norburn said the roof repair project couldn't be completed this year anyway because of complications that were discovered, specifically cracking and surface deterioration in several concrete blocks along the exterior of the wall adjacent to the pool. He said there was no immediate risk to the structural integrity of the building, however, adding that staff will present a revised project addressing those concerns in the 2027 capital budget. Repairs to the brine header are estimated to cost $92,000. The roof repair project was for $150,000, so there is no net impact on the budget as a result of the amendment. Cariboo weather, cloudy, 30% chance of showers overnight, windy and a low of 9. Tomorrow, Quesnel and Williams Lake, mix of sun and cloud. Chance of showers early morning and late afternoon. Wind gusting to 40 in the afternoon as well, high of 22. 100 Mile House, mainly sunny, increasing cloudiness in the afternoon. Wind gusting to 40 near noon and a high of 24. 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
3: 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It's the highway that runs north-south throughout much of the Caribou. But there are other very important highways that lead you to very important places. There's Highway 20. It takes you from Williams Lake to Bella Coola. And there's Highway 26. It starts just north of Quesnel and ends in Barkerville. Many highways, many destinations. Wherever you may be in the Caribou, wherever your plans to go, whichever highway you take, drive safely.
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1: Keeping up to date with the news cycle is exhausting. So much comes at us from so many different directions that it's impossible to know if we're in the middle of something that's important or not. Everything seems urgent. Everything seems threatening and life-changing. There's precious little time for careful consideration, study, and analysis of what's going on. Keeping up with technology and its effect on society is another big challenge. One moment, everyone seems to be caught up with a particular gadget or app, but in a month or even a week later, that's old news. Everybody's moved on. Remember how the world was supposed to end when the planet's computers melted down over the Y2K bug? Wasn't the world supposed to end with the end of the Mayan calendar in 2012? Were we supposed to have run out of oil by now? When you mix technology with the news cycle, our ever-shortening attention spans, how the world is connected 24/7, and how we're able to individualize everything that we take in, it's really easy to lose track of what the hell is actually happening. One of my favorite doomsday predictions had to do with the Large Hadron Collider along the Swiss-French border. Before it was switched on, people were saying that scientists risk creating an artificial black hole that would instantly suck everything into oblivion. Oh, and don't get me started on conspiracy theories, chemtrails, flat earthers, 9/11 was an inside job. The U.S. government is using a facility in Alaska to control the world's weather. Ooh, this is why it's important every once in a while that we stop and take stock of things. Big picture stuff matters. Long-term consequences matter. The knock-on effects of something that was once considered inconsequential and unnoticed matter. It's difficult to remember what exactly happened over the last week or the last month or the last year. It's even more difficult from today's perspective to determine what really mattered over the long term. Even so, what were merely transient distractions may have turned out to be groundbreaking in the long run. Was that thing a fad, or was it predictive of something bigger in the future? And then there's music. So much has changed in a very short period of time. And now that we're a quarter of the way through the 21st century, enough time has passed so that we can look back on what happened with music with some clarity. Welcome to a special ongoing history of new music series. These are the 100 most important moments in rock in the 21st century so far. Here is part one.
2: This is the ongoing history of new music with Alan Cross.
1: Hello again, I'm Alan Cross, and this is the first of a 10-part series looking back on the first 25 years of the 21st century to figure out what happened with music and rock specifically, so that we know how we got to where we are today. And because people love lists, that's exactly how we're going to tackle things, starting with moment number 100 and then working our way down to number one. Now, this may not be your definitive list, and there will be some arguments about how I've ranked everything, which of course is fine. But the important thing, though, is to remember what happened and to remember how these things, these people, these events affected music and the industry, and us as fans of music. You're probably already thinking of things that should be included. So let's find out if you and I agree on this list. And as we do this, please keep track of things that you think I might have missed. We'll start with, like I said, of course, moment number 100. And I'm going to call this reunion fever. So many bands of all eras got back together over the past 25 years. Why? Well, the short answer is money. Once CD sales started to crater in 2000 and 2001, once healthy revenue streams began to shrink, acts that had seen nice royalty checks every 6 months for years, decades even, saw those numbers on those checks getting smaller and smaller and smaller. So maybe it was time to get the band back together to play a few gigs. Meanwhile, large promoters like Live Nation and AEG needed to sell tickets for festivals, stadiums, amphitheaters, and arenas. And as the new century wore on, there were fewer and fewer new acts reaching the superstar levels of heritage performers. Therefore, the most reliable way to solve these two problems was to appeal to boomers and Gen Xers, and later millennials, with strong feelings of nostalgia for the music of their youth. These demos also had disposable income that they were willing to spend on concert tickets and merch. With artist revenue shrinking, promoters needed to fill these venues, and millions wanted to relive the music of their youth. It became evident very quickly that there was big money to be made by bringing back bands from the 90s, the 80s, the 70s, and even the 60s. Soundgarden, a band that had a bad breakup in 1997, put all their differences aside in 2010 and continued to record and perform until Chris Cornell died in 2017. Blink-182 eventually sorted things out. So did the Smashing Pumpkins and Blur, and even the Stone Roses managed to hold it together for 6 years starting in 2011. The list of reunions is long. The Stooges, Faith No More, The Verve, The Pixies, My Bloody Valentine, The Cars, Pulp, My Chemical Romance, The Go-Go's, Fall Out Boy, The Replacements, No Doubt, Black Sabbath, Fleetwood Mac, Genesis, Guns N' Roses, AC/DC, The Who, and of course, The Rolling Stones. You get the idea. And this strategy has paid off far more times than it's failed. Just ask the Police. This is a group that never did get along. But when Live Nation's head of global touring, Arthur Fogel, put an offer on the table, the numbers were so big that there was just no way the guys could turn it down. The Police reunion tour of 2007 and 2008 grossed $359 million. That's $508 million in today's cash.

We'll talk more about band reunions and people coming out of retirement as we move further up our list of the top 100 greatest rock moments of the millennium. For number 99, though, I've got Maneskin winning Eurovision in 2021. Now, why would I do this? Well, because after years of the title going to pop bands, Maneskin brought the title home for rock. Not only that, they parlayed their Eurovision win into a global career. The thing about Eurovision is that it's largely ignored by countries that don't participate. And with pop bands, or really weird entities, somehow coming out on top, much of the world wasn't interested in the winner, usually, let alone everything that goes into the competition. But then Italy's Maneskin appears as part of Eurovision in 2021, giving the country its third ever win. And from there, the group shocked everyone by blowing up all over the world. Reviews for their Teatro d'Era Volume 1 album were great, and radio stations everywhere picked up on singles. Within a couple of months, they had more than half a billion collective streams globally. World tours commenced, and the band continues to have a worldwide following. So, nice one, Maneskin. Good Eurovision win. And nice one for the fans of rock

0: The beauty and I could be the monster. I wanna make you quite unwanted.
1: Maneskin and I Wanna Be Your Slave, their Eurovision win in 2021, which is on my card as the 99th greatest moment in rock of the century so far. For number 98, I'm going to go with all the artists who opposed Donald Trump using their music as part of his campaign rallies. This is a tricky situation that caused a lot of anger. First of all venues that host any kind of public events need a performing rights license. This is a fee that they have to pay on an annual basis, just in case any client plays copyrighted music, live or recorded, as part of their booking. Those fees are then carefully distributed to artists whose music is played in that space. The size of the fee depends on the size of the venue, and that fee may or may not be passed along to the client. And it's a blanket license, meaning that no one has to seek permission to use any particular song. Well, here's where the Trump campaign's argument begins. If a rally took place in an arena, for example, the arena's blanket performing rights license took care of the music rights. The Trump campaign, or any other campaign for that matter, didn't have to worry about getting permission to play whatever songs they wanted. Now, technically, that's largely true. But since we're talking about a political campaign, a lot of artists do not want their music being associated with Trump. Many complained, all the way to filing cease and desist orders and lawsuits. The list of artists against Trump using their music is long. R.E.M., Springsteen, Queen, The Rolling Stones, Adele, Tom Petty, Elton John, Aerosmith, Prince, Isaac Hayes, Leonard Cohen, Panic at the Disco. Even the Village People initially wanted Trump to stop using YMCA and Macho Man at his rallies. And here's another band that filed a complaint over the use of this song without permission in a Twitter video. They were successful, and that video was taken down.

controversies over songs used at Donald Trump's political rallies. Moment number 98 in the top 100 moments of rock in the millennium so far. I'm going to put the rise of artist residences at number 97. Touring is hard. You're on the road for months at a time, airport to airport, long bus trips, an unending series of hotels and weird hours. It's absolutely exhausting. But you have to go to the people with your music, right? Or do you? What if you could get fans to come to you? The Rolling Stones tried this on a limited basis a while back. But then Las Vegas really got into the game. Vegas residencies have been a thing for decades, going back to before Elvis at the Las Vegas Hilton. That gig extended from July 1969 to December 1976. With more and more hotels opening bigger and bigger performance spaces, and with Vegas trying to diversify from being just a gambling destination, the number of artists signed to Vegas residencies increased. Celine Dion was one of the first to accept such a modern deal. This was in 2003. Over the next 4 years, she helped redefine the Vegas entertainment scene. Sure, people came for the slots and the blackjack, but they also came to see Celine. She was such a big deal that she had a second Caesars Palace residency from 2011 to 2019. Then came Britney Spears at Planet Hollywood. She was the first mainstream pop star to sign a multi-year residency, 2013 to 2017. She sparked a new trend for pop stars in Vegas. That led to Lady Gaga, Prince, the Backstreet Boys, Mariah Carey, Cher, Shania Twain, Bruno Mars, Adele, and dozens more. And it wasn't long before rock bands started entertaining and accepting offers. David Lee Roth, Aerosmith, Motley Crue, Journey, The Eagles, and Billy Idol among them. And residences aren't just limited to Las Vegas. In 2024, Live Nation built a temporary pop-up stadium in Munich that held 80,000 people. They created Adele World, a place where she could perform twice a week for a month. 730,000 people attended, spending enough money to break the record for a non-Vegas residency. $240 million U.S. dollars over just 10 shows. And that month, €500 million poured into the city. But back to Las Vegas for a second. U2 was the first act booked at the $2.3 billion Sphere. 40 shows, 663,000 people, and a box office of $245 million U.S. I was at one of those shows, and I gotta say, it was pretty spectacular.

0: We'll come back to the Sphere a little later on this list, but for now, we'll consider the rise of artist residencies as number 97 of the 100 greatest rock moments of the millennium so far. Speaking of residencies, number 96 involves another one of those. We'll get into it in just a moment.
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7: This is part one of a 10-part series that is attempting to recount the 100 greatest moments in rock in the 21st century so far. Number 96 on my bingo card is another residency, and I was lucky enough to attend the very last of these shows. Kate Bush retired from touring in 1979 after releasing two albums. She was all of 20 years old. A couple of things contributed to that. First, she found the whole ordeal exhausting. Second, during a warm-up show for that road trip, which was called The Tour of Life, her lighting director was killed in a fall, and that really soured things. Kate would appear on stage a few times over the coming decades, but just as a guest performer. There were no full live shows and no prospects for any. That is, until March 2014, when she announced a 22-show residency at the Apollo Hammersmith in London. It began on August the 26th and ended on October the 1st. Tickets disappeared in minutes. The concerts, promoted under the name Before the Dawn, were presented as multimedia events with elaborate costumes, magicians, dancers, puppets, 3D animation, and more. People flew in from around the world to see a two-act event, plus encore, featuring 25 songs. Reviews were ecstatic, and fans went home very happy. And since then, nothing. No more live dates from Kate. And there may never be any more. Here's one of the songs recorded live and later released on CD and vinyl.

Number 95 on our top 100 list, Kate Bush and her spectacular residency at the Apollo Hammersmith in 2014. We now move from a triumph to a catastrophe, the 2017 Fyre Festival. This was one of the biggest disasters in the history of concert promotion. Billy McFarland fancied himself to be an entrepreneurial concert promoter. Together with rapper Ja Rule, he conceived the idea of an ultra-exclusive multi-day concert event on a private island in the Bahamas. A two-weekend festival with VIP packages costing up to, wait for it, $250,000. Big artists, gourmet food, open bars, luxury accommodation, private beaches, yachts. And it all looked legit, especially when internet influencers like Kendall Jenner, Emily Ratajkowski, and Bella Hadid posted about it. But when everybody arrived on April 28th, 2017, they realized they'd been took. There were no luxury villas, just disaster relief tents. There was no gourmet food, just sandwiches. There were no big recreational facilities. In fact, there was nothing. And all those big-name artists? No shows. They got wind of how bad this was going to be and refused to show up. Those who did make the trip, about 5,000 people, were stranded on the island when return flights were canceled without notice. No proper food, no proper water, no proper accommodations. The reaction was, predictably, swift. The media jumped all over the Fyre Festival, and McFarland in particular. There were lawsuits and investigations, and McFarland was arrested, convicted of wire fraud, and sentenced to 6 years in jail. Today, the Fyre Festival is considered to be an example of how internet influence culture can be empty and phony. It's also a cautionary tale that involved deceptive marketing. Like I said, Blink 182 was initially booked, but just a couple of days, hours really, before the festival was supposed to start, they told fans on Twitter that they were pulling out. Here's what they said. Regrettably, and after much careful and difficult consideration, we want to let you know that we won't be performing at Firefest in the Bahamas. We're not confident that we would have what we need to give you the quality of performances we always give fans. Translation, they weren't sure if they were going to be paid and if their basic production needs for staging, sound, and lights would be adequate. So, good move, guys.

Bored to Death from Blink-182's 2016 album California. They were planning to play that song at the Fyre Festival before they wised up and pulled out. Moving to Greatest Rock Moment of the Millennium, number 94, we had the gold rush for artists' catalogs. In the late 2010s, a number of companies began buying up the rights to artists' music. They had names like Primary Wave, Hypnosis Song Fund, Roundheel, Concord, and half a dozen others. For artists, this was a pretty cool opportunity. Yes, they sold off their life's work, but for a price determined by a multiple of what their songs generated over a given period of time. They got money up front for years of royalties, ensuring financial security for the rest of their lives. If there was a downturn in the music industry, no problem. They couldn't tour anymore, no problem. They had their cash. Want to make other investments? Now you have the money. Want to get into philanthropy or activism? Easy. Estate planning for your family and heirs? Now's the time to do it. There were tax advantages too. Taking royalties as they came in, you know, that mailbox check every 6 months, counts in most countries as a salary and you are taxed accordingly. Taking the cash up front makes it capital gains, which is taxed at a lower rate. So what would you do? Pay 50% tax or 20%? Yeah, I thought so. On the other side, the purchasing companies and their investors see owning song catalogs to be a very lucrative long-term proposition if the songs are exploited and monetized correctly. And because they're playing the long game so they can make all their money back, a side effect for the artists is that they will see their music stay in the public's consciousness for a lot longer than it otherwise would, maybe 50 or 75 years longer. I've been maintaining a running list of artists who have made the plunge. And as I sit here, there are more than 200 names on this list. The biggest deal so far is a $1.3 billion deal for everything Queen. Bruce Springsteen got $550 million. A chunk of Pink Floyd, $400 million. Kiss, $300 million. Even Silverchair cashed in. They sold their entire catalog to Sony. How much? Well, that's the thing about some of these sales. The price is sometimes kept secret. But you gotta think that Silverchair walked away with something worth at least eight figures.

0: Silverchair, just one of the hundreds of artists who have decided to sell their song catalogs in exchange for big bucks and financial security. In a moment, number 93 on our list of the greatest rock moments of the millennium so far, and it's all fake.
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0: Who says that performers have to be flesh and blood? We're up to number 93 on our list of the most important moments in rock so far this century. The roots of holograms, or something close to them, goes all the way back to the late 19th century with an illusion called Pepper's Ghost, a relatively easy thing to do using glass and lights. If done properly, you see a 3D image on stage, but it's not exactly a hologram. It's just a projection. In 2007, a very dead Elvis Presley appeared on American Idol to duet with Celine Dion. This used archival footage and some really smart editing and projection techniques. This was a big advancement in the technology. Then in 2012, a very dead Tupac Shakur showed up at Coachella during a set featuring Dr. Dre and Snoop Dogg. Although it was billed as a hologram, it was actually more like a sophisticated take on Pepper's Ghost and those techniques. It looked awfully lifelike and was a turning point in the development of hologram performances. Another big moment came during the Billboard Music Awards in 2014 when a very dead Michael Jackson performed the song Slave to the Rhythm. This involved some CGI and body doubles. By this time, hologram tours were being developed. In 2018, Buddy Holly, dead since 1959, and Roy Orbison, dead since 1988, were on stage again as holograms. So was metal singer Ronnie James Dio, even though he died in 2010. 2 years later, there was a Whitney Houston hologram tour that came with a live band, dancers, and more. And finally, ABBA Voyage, a trip back to the ABBA of the late 1970s and early 80s in a purpose-built theater in London. All the members of the band are still alive, but have no interest in performing. Through the use of motion capture suits and some really cool projection technology, it really does look like the four members of ABBA are there on stage. And there's more coming, too. Although the technology still has a long way to go. Right now, you need to know that holograms still need to be projected onto something like glass. No one has found a practical way, at least not yet, to project a 3D image in thin air. But with advances in augmented reality,

virtual reality and artificial intelligence. Who knows where things might go? In 2005, Gorillaz, already a virtual animated band, appeared on the MTV Europe Music Video Awards with 3D illusions of the band's characters. Again, not actual holograms, but a very cool effect.

For moment number 92 on our list, let's go back to 2000. Pearl Jam was always a bootleg-friendly group. Eddie Vedder remembers sneaking in recorders into shows when he was a kid, just so he could relive the concert experience over and over again at home. So when Pearl Jam got big, they made it a policy that if fans wanted to record their shows, then go with God. In 2000, they decided to take things one step further. They released a series of official bootlegs, all recorded at the soundboard on tour. The audio was high quality and the CDs were affordable. The first series was launched during the binaural tour. The first gig to be made available this week was a show in Lisbon on May 23rd, 2000. 72 shows were recorded in North America and Europe, packaged in a plain cardboard sleeve, and sold as double disc CDs in regular stores. Later, they also became available as digital downloads. They did it again in 2003, 73 shows from Canada, the US, Australia, and Japan. In 2005, there were 8 official bootlegs from a Canadian tour. The following year, 50 shows were released. More came in 2008 and 2009. The Backspacer tour in 2010 had its own bootlegs, and so it continued for 2011, 2012, 2013, 2014, 2018, and 2022. So, how many of these official bootlegs exist? I think somewhere north of 200, with close to 6,000 songs performed live. I've got a bunch of them in my collection, but nowhere near all of them. Here's a sample of a show recorded in Montreal on October 4th, 2000.

The last great moment for this episode is number 91. And I'm bringing in the impact of MySpace, one of the first great social media platforms. MySpace went online in 2003, founded by Tom Anderson and Krista Wolf. At first, it was conceived as a place where people could create online profiles, connect with friends, share photos, and generally hang out together online. Users eventually steered much of the platform toward music. This was pretty radical. For the first time, artists could interact directly with fans without the need for radio, video channels, music magazines, record labels, publicists, or anything else. Meanwhile, fans could communicate back to the artists. And the result was a far more intimate relationship than anything that had come before. It was like an always-on fan club meeting. Artists big and small started loading music to their MySpace pages, completely circumventing the old ways. Songs could be streamed, a crazy thing at the time. Users could see play counts, which was a great way for artists to determine which of their songs were the most popular. Meanwhile, users browsed through what seemed like an endless library of artists and songs. They traded recommendations and made lists of their favorites. Communities were built, artist to fan and fan to fan. Things could go viral. Fans could become influencers. Before long, we had something called MySpace Artists, a distinctive set of styles that involved pop punk, emo, and indie acts. Artists started to launch careers by doing MySpace right. One act that figured things out very early was Arctic Monkeys. Against all conventional wisdom, they started uploading all their music onto MySpace. Anyone could listen to anything for free. And early fans were encouraged to share the music with anyone they wished. And it worked. Arctic Monkeys went viral on MySpace. Gigs started selling out fast. More and more people talked about them. And it wasn't long before record labels started calling and a bidding war broke out. By the time they signed with Domino Records, the band had a massive online following thanks to MySpace. And when their debut album, Whatever People Say I Am, That's What I'm Not, came out in 2006, it became the fastest-selling debut album in the history of the UK, even though all the songs on the album had already been released online. Here's a demo version of the song that became one of their first big hits. This is what people heard on MySpace in 2006.

0: The Arctic Monkeys basically broke the music industry with their use of MySpace. The platform itself helped transition the internet and created the foundations for modern social networking. It was eventually crushed by Facebook and other companies, but for a while, MySpace was the biggest online deal in music. Back with a look ahead to episode 2 of the 100 Greatest Rock Moments of the Millennium so far in just a sec.
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1: Good evening, I'm Pat Matthews. A growing wildfire complex in south-central B.C. is prompting evacuation orders and sending heavy smoke across the province. With more, here is provincial reporter Emily Jovesky.
2: Evacuation orders are in place for hundreds of properties in the Fraser Valley Regional District and nearby First Nations due to the out-of-control Brunswick Creek Wildfire Complex. A section of Highway 1 north of Boston Bar remains closed. The BC Wildfire Service says hot, dry, and windy conditions were fanning the flames. Meanwhile, heavy smoke from the wildfires is covering multiple regions of southern BC and extending into Alberta, prompting air quality warnings. Emily Jovesky, Vista News.
1: 100 Mile House RCMP is trying to locate a stolen vehicle. Sergeant Brian Lamb says on July 1st, police received a report that a vehicle was taken from a residence on the 5600 block of Canham Hendricks Lake Road. Lamb says sometime after 5 p.m. the day before, a gray 2008 Mercedes-Benz 200 series car was taken from the property. It did not have license plates attached and is missing the front bumper. Lamb says if you see this vehicle, to call 100 Mile House RCMP. June was slightly quieter when it came to calls for service for the Williams Lake Fire Department. In May, they responded to 48, and last month they had 39. Deputy Fire Chief Brendan Foote says of those calls, 12 were for fires, 9 motor vehicle incidents, 8 burning complaints, and 10 alarm incidents. Foote says year to date, the Williams Lake Fire Department has had 260 calls for service, up from 240 at this same time last year. The North Cariboo Joint Advisory Committee is switching priorities when it comes to repairs at the West Fraser Center in Quesnel. A roof repair project has been kicked down the road to make way for the much-needed repair of the brine header. Jeff Norburn, the Director of Community Services with the city, noted at last night's meeting that not repairing it this year could result in a catastrophic failure in the system, which would result in the loss of the ice and weeks of closure. He said that there were several leaks during the ice season and that they believe that they were being caused by fluctuations in temperature that resulted in retraction and a failure at the glued connections on the main header.
3: The proposed solution is to upgrade the PVC glued connections that are currently failing with Victaulic mechanical connections. These connections feature bolted grooved fittings and include a coupling that allows for expansion, contraction, and seismic movement.
1: Norburn said the roof repair project couldn't be completed this year anyway because of complications that were discovered, specifically cracking and surface deterioration in several concrete blocks along the exterior of the wall adjacent to the pool. He said there was no immediate risk to the structural integrity of the building, however, adding that staff will present a revised project addressing those concerns in the 2027 capital budget. Repairs to the brine header are estimated to cost $92,000. The roof repair project was for $150,000, so there is no net impact on the budget as a result of the amendment. Cariboo weather, cloudy, 30% chance of showers overnight, windy and a low of 9. Tomorrow, Quesnel and Williams Lake, mix of sun and cloud, chance of showers early morning and late afternoon, wind gusting to 40 in the afternoon as well, high of 22. 100 Mile House, mainly sunny, increasing cloudiness in the afternoon, wind gusting to 40 near noon and a high of 24. 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
4: Miners poured into BC after gold was discovered along the Fraser and Thompson River in 1858. They found their way to Williams Creek in the Cariboo, with all goods brought in by horses and mules. As time went on, a wagon road was built to easily transport more supplies. Barkerville became the largest city north of San Francisco and west of Chicago at its peak. Today, Barkerville serves as a tourist town where visitors get a glimpse of the past life. 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

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A bear's safety message from the goat.

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1: Good morning, I'm Dale Taylor. The BC Wildfire Service is actioning a wildfire in the South Cariboo, about 40 kilometers southwest of 100 Mile House. The Valenzuela Lake wildfire was discovered yesterday and is estimated to be 35 hectares and is listed as out of control. The BC Wildfire Service has responded with crews, along with support from helicopters, air tankers, and heavy equipment. Smoke may be visible from Dog Creek Road, Highway 97, and surrounding area. The BC Wildfire Service says the suspected cause of the fire is under investigation. A growing wildfire complex in south-central BC is prompting evacuation orders and sending heavy smoke across the province.
2: Evacuation orders are in place for hundreds of properties in the Fraser Valley Regional District and nearby First Nations due to the out-of-control Brunswick Creek Wildfire Complex. A section of Highway 1 north of Boston Bar remains closed. The BC Wildfire Service says hot, dry, and windy conditions were fanning the flames. Meanwhile, heavy smoke from the wildfires is covering multiple regions of southern BC and extending into Alberta, prompting air quality warnings. Emily Joveski, Vista News.
1: Transport Canada is reminding the public that flying a drone within 5 nautical miles of wildfires is illegal and dangerous. Officials say as crews continue to battle wildfires across the country, unauthorized drones have been seen near wildfire areas. They say the airspace surrounding wildfires is restricted to aircraft involved in responding to the fire, adding unauthorized drones create a serious risk of collision with firefighting aircraft. Along with the possibility of jail time, the agency says penalties can include fines of up to $3,000 for individuals. In sports, 7 Williams Lake and area strength athletes will be in Kamloops this weekend for the Twin River Strength Fest. The competition will be at the Sandman Center downtown both Saturday and Sunday. Some of the events at the competition include the Viking Press, the Loading Medley, Duck and Drag, Sandbag Over Bar, Farmer Log, and Monster Bar Deadlift. Later this month in Kelowna, it's the BC Record Breakers competition, and the Novice Provincials are August 8th in Armstrong, and the BC Provincials August 15th in Abbotsford. The BC Rodeo Association's next event is east of Kamloops in Pritchard. The rodeo performances are Saturday and Sunday at 1 p.m., not too far from the Trans-Canada Highway. Next weekend, the BCRA will be in Quesnel for the rodeo during Billy Barker Days, July 17th, 18th, and 19th. Major League Baseball yesterday, Toronto beat San Francisco 10-0. The Jays continue their 9-game West Coast road trip when they visit the San Diego Padres tomorrow night at 6:40. At the World Cup, there's one game today. France takes on Morocco at 1 p.m. Week 6 of the CFL season starts tonight with 0-4 Ottawa at 3-1 Edmonton. The BC Lions, who are 1-3, play their next game Friday, July 17th in Edmonton with a 6:05 kickoff. Get news alerts direct to your inbox. 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
1: Cariboo chill cone weather today. A mix of sun and cloud. 30% chance of showers this morning and this afternoon. Windy, gusting to 40 this afternoon with a high of 22. Tonight, partly cloudy, 30% chance of showers. Windy, gusting to 40 with a low of 9. Tomorrow, a mix of sun and cloud, 60% chance of showers in the afternoon. Windy, gusting to 40 in the afternoon with a high of 23. In the Cariboo right now, Quesnel 8, Williams Lake 12, 100 Mile 9.
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That is Dax from the Moon Rocks in Saturn, Carolina. This is the Goat, 7 minutes past 6 o'clock. It's Thursday morning, July the 9th today. And I didn't find out about this until yesterday when I was doing a bit of cruising online. And I see that somebody bought a ticket in Quesnel for the Extra on Lotto Max. And it was a $500,000 winner. I wonder who it is. Wouldn't it be nice to be able to know who that is? Be able to find out if it was somebody from town or if it was somebody maybe passing through, because that could be the case, you know. This could be somebody just stopping in somewhere, saying, hey, I got to get a lottery ticket. Next thing you know, they're talking about it. Yeah, it was purchased in Quesnel, but it was somebody else. So I don't know who it is yet, but if you have a look at our GOAT Facebook page, be able to see what I've got there. The extra numbers were 9, 12, 50, and 81. One winner, it says, matched all four and got $500,000. And that ticket was purchased in Quesnel. That's kind of like the $46 million Lotto Max prize that was announced in December. And still, as far as I know, nobody's come forward and been able to claim that. The seven-month anniversary is coming up on the 21st of this month. Not too far away. We'll remind you again. Have a look at our GOAT Facebook page to find out more about this latest lottery winner.

0: A little bit of celebrity skin on the goats and whole. Also in there, Joe Mellencamp, ROCK in the USA, and automatic flowers from Our Lady Peace. How would you like to win a nice little trip, a little getaway? Maybe you are, jonesing for a trip to go somewhere, and you're like, got to get airline tickets. And you're thrown off a little bit by it, but how about this? The Glenelg District Child Development Center has their prize raffle on the go with the draw coming up in September. And you could win first prize, the WestJet flight for two, donated by WestJet. Wouldn't that be nice? Round trip flight for two guests to any regularly scheduled and marketed WestJet destination. What I would do, and I've done this in the past for these, I would go on to the WestJet site and try to determine what is the farthest I could fly. You know, I'm not probably not going to take a flight that is just going to be a quick hopper, but, you know, like, I don't know, maybe Vancouver to Calgary or something like that. As nice a trip as it would be, I would go, how far can I go? Can I go to the other end of the country? Can I go out of the country? So anyway, you can get your tickets. The draw is going to be coming up on September the 21st, and you can help them celebrate the Glenelg District Child Development Center's 50th anniversary by winning something and flying away. Got to find yourself some tickets. I always say I'm going to get some tickets. This year, I swear, I'm going to get some tickets.
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0: 6:21 on the goats, and a 30% chance of showers going to be hanging around today with a high of 22. I did see the smoke forecast from the BC Wildfire Service showing if we're going to get any smoke in this area. They're kind of predicting where things are going to go, and it looks like we should be okay for today in all parts of the Caribou. Low tonight, 9 degrees, 30% chance of showers. Tomorrow, 60% chance of showers, and a high of about the same as today, about 23 degrees. Looks like the weekend should be nice, mix of sun and cloud on Saturday, and sunny on Sunday, and highs in the upper teens. On the go, here's Billy Talent.

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1: Good morning, I'm Dale Taylor. The number of calls for service were down slightly in June for members of the Williams Lake Fire Department. Deputy Fire Chief Brendan Foote says they responded to 39 compared to 48 in May. Included in last month's calls, he says, were 12 for fires, 9 motor vehicle incidents, 8 burning complaints, and 10 alarms. In June of 2025, the Williams Lake Fire Department responded to 53. Foote says of those calls, 15 were for fires, 3 motor vehicle incidents, 25 burning complaints, and 7 alarms. Year to date, the department has had 260 calls for service, up from 240 at this same time last year. A new report says rents across BC continued their year-over-year decline in June.
2: The latest report from Rentals.ca and Urban Nation says the average asking rent for all property types dropped 5.3% in BC compared to a year ago. BC rents were down 8% compared to 2 years ago. But the report says the market is showing some signs of stabilizing. Some key markets saw average rents increase from May to June, including Metro Vancouver, Nanaimo, and Kelowna. Emily Joveski, Vista News, Victoria.
1: Canada's direct involvement as a co-host of the FIFA World Cup may be over, but officials say it will have a lasting impact. The last match played on Canadian soil was Tuesday night at BC Place. 13 matches were hosted in Toronto and Vancouver. Secretary of State for Sport Adam Van Coverden says from historic matches and record audiences to celebrations in communities across the country, Canadians have embraced the tournament and come together to support our national team. Van Coverden also says momentum created through the tournament lays the foundation for stronger hosting capacity, economic opportunity, community infrastructure, and new pathways for children and youth to take part in the sport. Having a look at sports, the BC Cup Downhill Mountain Bike Race Series starts this weekend in the East Kootenay town of Fernie. Last year, 150 miles Reese Vath was third at the end of the series in the Expert U19 men's division. Two others from the Caribou finished in the top 10 of their divisions at the end of last season, and they were 150 miles Kalen Vath, fourth in Sport U15 men, and Williams Lake's Evan McMath, sixth in Expert U17 men. Rodeo's future is on display this weekend in Falkland at the Little Britches Rodeo. The North Okanagan Rodeo Club is putting on the rodeo Saturday and Sunday. After this, the Little Britches' next rodeo is in Pritchard, and then it's the Provincial September 11th, 12th, and 13th at a location to be determined. Toronto Blue Jays starter Dylan Cease was three outs away from a no-hitter yesterday when it was broken up by the Giants in the bottom of the ninth. The All-Star right-hander struck out 11 to increase his American League leading total to 148 as Toronto beat San Francisco 10-0. In the WNBA last night, the Golden State Valkyries beat the Toronto Tempo 83-75. Get news alerts direct to your inbox. 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I'm Dale Taylor. Having a look at the Caribou Chilcotin forecast today, a mix of sun and cloud, 30% chance of showers this morning and this afternoon, windy, gusting to 40 this afternoon with a high of 22. Partly cloudy tonight, 30% chance of showers, windy, gusting to 40, the low tonight, 9. It's a mix of sun and cloud tomorrow, 60% chance of showers in the afternoon, windy, gusting to 40 in the afternoon as well with a high of 23. In the Caribou this morning, 100 mile, 9 degrees, Williams Lake 12, Quesnel 8. How would you like to win a nice little trip for the family? I guess, you and somebody else. You and somebody else in the family. I guess you're going to have to draw straws to go over to the Calgary area for the Big Valley Jamboree. It's going to be in Camrose, Alberta in just over 3 weeks. The 8 weeks of summer could get you there. How do you enter today? Well, there are two ways. The tried and true method is going to our website, mycaribounow.com/win, and you can enter online right there. Now, the other way to get in today is by going to our GOAT Facebook page. I've got an entry I just posted up 4 minutes ago that was asking you which of the performers at the Big Valley Jamboree would you most like to see? The whole list is right there, and if you put it in the comments, that'll be your entry into the 8 weeks of summer. Our grand prize, a getaway to the Big Valley Jamboree. 2 tickets to the show, 2 camping passes, a $500 gas card from Four Rivers Co-op, and the Pacific Western Brewing prize pack. We're going to name the winner coming up on Monday, and it could be you. So there you go. Get on over to our GOAT Facebook page, make a comment, and enter the 8 weeks of summer.

0: I just want to know who's in the studio, and they're just going, just keep repeating it. Just keep going. I'll fade it out. And then they hear that. 6:39 in the Goat Nirvana with All Apologies. Coming up this weekend, you want to head out on your motorcycle and have a little bit of fun and benefit a bunch of kids at the same time. The Caribou Motorcycle Association has their Christmas in July motorcycle toy run coming up the day after tomorrow. That'll be on Saturday. They're going to be starting from the Williams Egg Visitor Info Center on Broadway Avenue South, heading off to the Likely Lodge for lunch. And to be a part of this, you're asked to bring a new unwrapped toy with all the proceeds supporting local charities. They'll also have a 50-50 draw, and from that, somebody's going to get a little bit of money. And sometimes what they've done is they've kicked that back. They said, well, we're going to give the toys and the money to this charity that we've selected. I've got a site for you to check out to find out a little bit more. By the way, kickstands up at 11:30 Saturday from the Williams A. Visitor Info Center. If you'd like to find out more, have a look on the Facebook for the Caribou Motorcycle Association. They got some details right there you might want to have a look at.
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0: 2020 weather today, 30% chance of showers. That'll continue tonight. 60% chance of showers tomorrow. See a few sprinkles out there right now. High today expected to get to 22 degrees.

0: Robert Plant. How would you like to... This would have been really cool to be able to see this. I'm going to take you back to 2011. 15 years ago, Robert Plant was doing a show where tickets cost £3, about $5 Canadian, in a little town called Monmouth, Wales. It is southwest Birmingham. It's out in the middle of nowhere where they've got a great studio, and Robert Plant recorded there with Led Zeppelin and did some solo material. Why was he... He was at something like the Gibraltar Room or the Legion, just held about 200 people. And the event was a tribute to his friend and former Led Zeppelin producer, Pat Morin, who died of dementia in January from Pick's disease. So he delighted the crowd in Monmouth with songs from his Led Zeppelin days, as well as tunes from his solo career. He did like a few songs. He didn't do a lot. He did like six songs. But it was Robert Plant. Can you imagine? It'd be like you seeing him here. It'd be like, what are you doing here? And then you realize, oh, right, they got that great recording studio. So that was on this day, 2011, with Robert Plant. Time for the GOAT Comedy Break. Here's Jerry Seinfeld.
1: No, I'm really left-handed. That's a big thing with me, being left-handed. Because I really feel... Is anybody left-handed in the audience? Anybody? They have a little trouble clapping. They're here. That's all right. Because the word left itself is always associated with negative things. You ever noticed that? Leftovers, they're terrible. Two left feet, left-handed compliment. On television, you ever see a crook named Righty? You never see that. Everything right, they make a positive thing. Right on, the Bill of Rights. You go to a party, there's nobody there. Where'd everybody go? They left.
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1: Good morning, I'm Dale Taylor. The BC Wildfire Service is actioning a wildfire in the South Cariboo, about 40 kilometers southwest of 100 Mile House. The Valenzuela Lake wildfire was discovered yesterday and is estimated to be 35 hectares and is listed as out of control. The BC Wildfire Service has responded with crews, along with support from helicopters, air tankers, and heavy equipment. Smoke may be visible from Dog Creek Road, Highway 97, and surrounding area. The BC Wildfire Service says the suspected cause of the fire is under investigation. A growing wildfire complex in south-central BC is prompting evacuation orders and sending heavy smoke across the province.
2: Evacuation orders are in place for hundreds of properties in the Fraser Valley Regional District and nearby First Nations due to the out-of-control Brunswick Creek Wildfire Complex. A section of Highway 1 north of Boston Bar remains closed. The BC Wildfire Service says hot, dry, and windy conditions were fanning the flames. Meanwhile, heavy smoke from the wildfires is covering multiple regions of southern BC and extending into Alberta, prompting air quality warnings. Emily Joveski, Vista News.
1: Transport Canada is reminding the public that flying a drone within 5 nautical miles of wildfires is illegal and dangerous. Officials say as crews continue to battle wildfires across the country, unauthorized drones have been seen near wildfire areas. They say the airspace surrounding wildfires is restricted to aircraft involved in responding to the fire, adding unauthorized drones create a serious risk of collision with firefighting aircraft. Along with the possibility of jail time, the agency says penalties can include fines of up to $3,000 for individuals. In sports, 7 Williams Lake and area strength athletes will be in Kamloops this weekend for the Twin River Strength Fest. The competition will be at the Sandman Center downtown both Saturday and Sunday. Some of the events at the competition include the Viking Press, the Loading Medley, Duck and Drag, Sandbag Over Bar, Farmer Log, and Monster Bar Deadlift. Later this month in Kelowna, it's the BC Record Breakers competition, and the Novice Provincials are August 8th in Armstrong, and the BC Provincials August 15th in Abbotsford. The BC Rodeo Association's next event is east of Kamloops in Pritchard. The rodeo performances are Saturday and Sunday at 1 p.m., not too far from the Trans-Canada Highway. Next weekend, the BCRA will be in Quesnel for the rodeo during Billy Barker Days, July 17th, 18th, and 19th. Major League Baseball yesterday, Toronto beat San Francisco 10-0. The Jays continue their 9-game West Coast road trip when they visit the San Diego Padres tomorrow night at 6:40. At the World Cup, there's one game today. France takes on Morocco at 1 p.m. Week 6 of the CFL season starts tonight with 0-4 Ottawa at 3-1 Edmonton. The BC Lions, who are 1-3, play their next game Friday, July 17th in Edmonton with a 6:05 kickoff. Get news alerts direct to your inbox. 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
1: Cariboo Chilcotin weather today, a mix of sun and cloud, 30% chance of showers this morning and this afternoon, windy gusting to 40 this afternoon with a high of 22. Tonight, partly cloudy, 30% chance of showers, windy gusting to 40 with a low of 9. Tomorrow, a mix of sun and cloud, 60% chance of showers in the afternoon, windy gusting to 40 in the afternoon with a high of 23. In the Cariboo right now, Quesnel 8, Williams Lake 12, 100 Mile 9.
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That is Collective Soul and December on the Goat, 7:08 on this 9th day of July. It's a Thursday. And we've got some more tickets to give away. That is actual sound of mud racing. And there's going to be mud racing Quesnel. The Quesnel 4x4 Association is hosting the Northwest Mud Racing Association's event coming up this weekend, Saturday and Sunday, out on Oval Road. And it's going to be a really loud, a really muddy, a really good time. If you'd like to go for free, we've got another pair of weekend passes. It'll get you into the racing one day or the other. I don't know if they're for both days. But here's what I want you to do. I want you to text in the keyword horsepower. If you want to go and see the mud racing for free, text the keyword horsepower right now. All one word, horsepower, to our GO text line, 250-398-2336. Earlier this week, Joe Chubb was a winner of a couple of tickets to go and see the mud racing this weekend. So you can be joining Joe and just see what's going to go there. Horsepower, once again, is the keyword, and you got to send that giant keyword to our GO text line, 250-398-2336. Nice going, Andy. First one in on the entries for the mud racing tickets in Quesnel this weekend.

0: Def Leppard, Let's Get Rocked. This is The Goat. He was on French radio the other day, Joe Elliott, and was talking about the brand new album from the band. He says it's a very eclectic collection of tunes. A lot of people will be shocked. He says because of the direction that we're going, because it's not one direction, it's 10 directions. And we love being able to do that. Joe Elliott was saying that they've got about 18, 20 songs to go, but he says they're going to narrow that down to like the best 10 or 11 and go with that on the brand new album. That will be on next year. They say it's going to be out next year. They got a bit of a hectic schedule as they got a bunch of touring this summer, and they're going to be working on the album and going on tour and back in the studio and then back on the road again. But they're going to have it done by the end of the summer for an early release next year. Def Leppard with a brand new album that's going to go in 10 directions at once next year.
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2: The City of Williams Lake wishes to remind residents that sprinkling restrictions are in effect from April 1st to September 30th. Odd-numbered addresses may sprinkle on odd-numbered days, and even-numbered addresses may sprinkle on even-numbered days. However, no sprinkling is permitted on any days between the hours of 10 a.m. and 6 p.m. These regulations are necessary for adequate water supply during peak hours and will be strictly enforced by the City's bylaw department. Your cooperation is appreciated.
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0: Well, it was kind of warm yesterday. It wasn't too bad. The hottest place in the province yesterday, a Soyuz 21.5. That's this hour. My mistake. No, a Soyuz yesterday got to 33.2. There we go. Now I got the right tab. The cold spot in the province yesterday was out in the Chilcotin. Tatlico Lake was 1.6. Now I'm going out on a limb because you can pronounce it Tatlioco Lake, and you can pronounce it Tatlico Lake. One of them is more preferred than the other. I'm sure I'll get an email about it, or maybe text me. 250-398-2336. Tatlico or Tatlioco? I think it's the first one, anyway. What is our 2020 weather going to be like for today? We got a 30% chance of showers showing up. High today, 22. Low tonight, 9 degrees. Tomorrow, 60% chance of showers. High of 23, a low of 9. Pretty much the same temperature as today, but a better chance of showers. And it was a little bit of rain on the studio window a little bit earlier this morning. But, it's supposed to be hanging around here. We need the rain, Dale. That kind of thing. 722 on The Goat. Here's the Black Keys.

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1: Good morning, I'm Dale Taylor. The number of calls for service were down slightly in June for members of the Williams Lake Fire Department. Deputy Fire Chief Brendan Foote says they responded to 39, compared to 48 in May. Included in last month's calls, he says, were 12 for fires, 9 motor vehicle incidents, 8 burning complaints, and 10 alarms. In June of 2025, the Williams Lake Fire Department responded to 53. Foote says of those calls, 15 were for fires, 3 motor vehicle incidents, 25 burning complaints, and 7 alarms. Year to date, the department has had 260 calls for service, up from 240 at this same time last year. A new report says rents across BC continued their year-over-year decline in June.
2: The latest report from Rentals.ca and Urban Nation says the average asking rent for all property types dropped 5.3% in BC compared to a year ago. BC rents were down 8% compared to 2 years ago. But the report says the market is showing some signs of stabilizing. Some key markets saw average rents increase from May to June, including Metro Vancouver, Nanaimo, and Kelowna. Emily Joveski, Vista News, Victoria.
1: Canada's direct involvement as a co-host of the FIFA World Cup may be over, but officials say it will have a lasting impact. The last match played on Canadian soil was Tuesday night at BC Place. 13 matches were hosted in Toronto and Vancouver. Secretary of State for Sport Adam Van Coverden says from historic matches and record audiences to celebrations in communities across the country, Canadians have embraced the tournament and come together to support our national team. Van Coverden also says momentum created through the tournament lays the foundation for stronger hosting capacity, economic opportunity, community infrastructure, and new pathways for children and youth to take part in the sport. Having a look at sports, the BC Cup Downhill Mountain Bike Race Series starts this weekend in the East Kootenay town of Fernie. Last year, 150 miles Reese Vath was third at the end of the series in the Expert U19 men's division. Two others from the Caribou finished in the top 10 of their divisions at the end of last season, and they were 150 miles Kalen Vath, fourth in Sport U15 men, and Williams Lake's Evan McMath, sixth in Expert U17 men. Rodeo's future is on display this weekend in Falkland at the Little Britches Rodeo. The North Okanagan Rodeo Club is putting on the rodeo Saturday and Sunday. After this, the Little Britches' next rodeo is in Pritchard, and then it's the Provincial September 11th, 12th, and 13th at a location to be determined. Toronto Blue Jays starter Dylan Cease was three outs away from a no-hitter yesterday when it was broken up by the Giants in the bottom of the ninth. The All-Star right-hander struck out 11 to increase his American League leading total to 148 as Toronto beat San Francisco 10-0. In the WNBA last night, the Golden State Valkyries beat the Toronto Tempo 83-75. Get news alerts direct to your inbox. 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I'm Dale Taylor. Having a look at the Caribou Chilcotin forecast today, a mix of sun and cloud, 30% chance of showers this morning and this afternoon, windy, gusting to 40 this afternoon with a high of 22. Partly cloudy tonight, 30% chance of showers, windy, gusting to 40, the low tonight, 9. It's a mix of sun and cloud tomorrow, 60% chance of showers in the afternoon, windy, gusting to 40 in the afternoon as well with a high of 23. In the Caribou this morning, 100 mile, 9 degrees, Williams Lake 12, Quesnel 8. You're listening to The Goat. All the world-class rock is right here. And also the information about the World Cup that you heard me doing a little story about just a moment ago there. So what is on the go for the latest on the World Cup? Did you see that you can actually buy game-worn Team Canada jerseys? There are a couple of days left to get in on this. The whole thing is going to be ending on Saturday, the online bidding at a place called Match Worn Shirts. And you can go on over there and you can see what is in there for the Team Canada shirts. As a matter of fact, the Canada-Morocco game, all the jerseys from that are available. And the one that's got the highest bid so far is Alistair Johnston's, which is at $1,838. You can go all the way down to Nico Segura. His jersey is available for $595 if you want to get that. It's an actual game-worn Team Canada jersey. And it's available at the website once again. What is it again? Game or Match Worn Shirt. So I had a look at the last time they had one when Canada beat South Africa. Stefan Eustachio's jersey went for $18,500. Of course, that's a very a famous jersey. But you can have a look through some of those old ones, and then you can have a look and go, man, look at the deal I've got on some of these recent Team Canada worn jerseys, all at the website Match Worn Shirt. You got to check it out online, see what it's all about. Here's Aerosmith on the GOAT.

0: My Only Angel, that is Aerosmith featuring Youngblood. 7:38, and on the way, it's Last Night on Late Night. Tiffany Haddish back in again for Jimmy Kimmel. And we've also got from The Daily Show, Ronnie Chang. Away we go.
1: I think this could be Jimmy's year. He's never won the award for Best Variety Series. Yeah, you heard of an EGOT? Well, Jimmy Kimmel is an E-don't-got. You know how Trump's been bragging about his ceasefire with Iran every day for the past 3 weeks? Well, today he said it's already over. Can you say something is over when it never really got started? That's like me saying my relationship is over with Michael B. Jordan.
2: President Trump, he spent the holiday reflecting on why America is the hottest country in the world.
3: We are the nation that dreamed and created the modern world and invented the light bulb, the telephone, the airplane, the assembly line, the television, the microchip, the personal computer, the internet, the GPS, the smartphone, and almost everything else that has ever been invented.
2: We invented everything that's ever been invented. And also everything that hasn't been invented yet. We also invented, because I just invented the idea of inventing all your inventions. It's called prevention.
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0: 2020 weather today, 30% chance of showers, high of 23. Tomorrow, 60% chance of showers, high of 24. You need the rain, right? Need it to keep away that smoke and keep down those wildfires. Here's Guns N' Roses.

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0: Smashing Pumpkins today. This is the go 10 away from 8 o'clock on a Thursday morning. The weekend is almost here. And on the way this weekend, it is going to be the Arts on the Fly Festival out in Horsefly. And they've got so much to see and do. The best advice I can give to you is to go over to the Arts on the Fly Facebook page. Just scroll down a little ways and find the Arts on the Fly program for this year. It's a great program. Many, many pages to be able to flip through. See all the great sponsors, all the volunteers, and all the things to do. Musical performance, the kids zone. There's a lot of food to be able to have there. And just a lot of stuff to find out about a great festival that's coming up this weekend. Hey, got to congratulate our winner. We had a whole bunch of entries come in on our text line for the weekend passes that we had. And we drew randomly from all of them. And nice going to John Shaw of Williams Lake. Congratulations, John, with that weekend pass to Arts on the Fly.
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1: Good morning, I'm Dale Taylor. The BC Wildfire Service is actioning a wildfire in the South Cariboo, about 40 kilometers southwest of 100 Mile House. The Valenzuela Lake wildfire was discovered yesterday and is estimated to be 35 hectares and is listed as out of control. The BC Wildfire Service has responded with crews, along with support from helicopters, air tankers, and heavy equipment. Smoke may be visible from Dog Creek Road, Highway 97, and surrounding area. The BC Wildfire Service says the suspected cause of the fire is under investigation. A growing wildfire complex in south-central BC is prompting evacuation orders and sending heavy smoke across the province.
2: Evacuation orders are in place for hundreds of properties in the Fraser Valley Regional District and nearby First Nations due to the out-of-control Brunswick Creek Wildfire Complex. A section of Highway 1 north of Boston Bar remains closed. The BC Wildfire Service says hot, dry, and windy conditions were fanning the flames. Meanwhile, heavy smoke from the wildfires is covering multiple regions of southern BC and extending into Alberta, prompting air quality warnings. Emily Joveski, Vista News.
1: Transport Canada is reminding the public that flying a drone within 5 nautical miles of wildfires is illegal and dangerous. Officials say as crews continue to battle wildfires across the country, unauthorized drones have been seen near wildfire areas. They say the airspace surrounding wildfires is restricted to aircraft involved in responding to the fire, adding unauthorized drones create a serious risk of collision with firefighting aircraft. Along with the possibility of jail time, the agency says penalties can include fines of up to $3,000 for individuals. In sports, 7 Williams Lake and area strength athletes will be in Kamloops this weekend for the Twin River Strength Fest. The competition will be at the Sandman Center downtown both Saturday and Sunday. Some of the events at the competition include the Viking Press, the Loading Medley, Duck and Drag, Sandbag Over Bar, Farmer Log, and Monster Bar Deadlift. Later this month in Kelowna, it's the BC Record Breakers competition, and the Novice Provincials are August 8th in Armstrong, and the BC Provincials August 15th in Abbotsford. The BC Rodeo Association's next event is east of Kamloops in Pritchard. The rodeo performances are Saturday and Sunday at 1 p.m., not too far from the Trans-Canada Highway. Next weekend, the BCRA will be in Quesnel for the rodeo during Billy Barker Days, July 17th, 18th, and 19th. Major League Baseball yesterday, Toronto beat San Francisco 10-0. The Jays continue their 9-game West Coast road trip when they visit the San Diego Padres tomorrow night at 6:40. At the World Cup, there's one game today. France takes on Morocco at 1 p.m. Week 6 of the CFL season starts tonight with 0-4 Ottawa at 3-1 Edmonton. The BC Lions, who are 1-3, play their next game Friday, July 17th in Edmonton with a 6:05 kickoff. Get news alerts direct to your inbox. 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I'm Dale Taylor.
0: The Goat News brings you the details you need, focusing on the caribou first. 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
1: Caribou Chilcotin weather today, a mix of sun and cloud. 30% chance of showers this morning and this afternoon. Windy, gusting to 40 this afternoon with a high of 22. Tonight, partly cloudy, 30% chance of showers. Windy, gusting to 40 with a low of 9. Tomorrow, a mix of sun and cloud. 60% chance of showers in the afternoon. Windy, gusting to 40 in the afternoon with a high of 23. In the Caribou right now, Quesnel 8, Williams Lake 12, 100 Mile 9.
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That is Mammoth in the end. 8 minutes after the hour, I want to congratulate right now off the top here the Quesnel Rodeo ticket winner. We had a bunch of entries coming in yesterday on our Go Text line for a pair of tickets to one day's performance at the the Quesnel Rodeo at Alex Fraser Park next weekend. And that winner is Beverlene Starr. Nice going to Beverlene. She was picked randomly from all of the entries that we got in by text yesterday. And she's going to be able to go off to either the rodeo Friday, Saturday, or Sunday next weekend. So, hey, I got more of those to give away. We're going to do another text line giveaway. That'll be tomorrow. And then we've got more tickets to give away next week on Monday and Wednesday. All heading into the Quesnel Rodeo at Alex Fraser Park. Make sure you get your tickets. You know, you can try to win them, sure, but if you want to make sure you go, make sure you buy your tickets in advance. There are a few places to be able to get the tickets around town and maybe go to all 3 days next weekend and keep listening to the Go for your chance to win as well.

0: 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You're listening into the GOAT. Just coming out this morning is the schedule for the 100 Mile House Wranglers. The Wranglers are going to be in the Western International Junior Hockey League, and they are first going to be on a road trip. September 18, 19, and 20, the Wranglers are in Spokane, Castlegar, and Oliver. First home game for the Wranglers is going to be on the 25th of September. You can mark that date, that Friday night, in your calendar, as they're going to be hosting the Spokane team. And this is in the Western International Junior Hockey League. Now, the Wranglers have been playing for a number of years in the KIJHL, but things went crazy, and everybody's gone their own separate ways, it seems like. But the schedule came out, so that's a good thing. You can check out the schedule on the Western International Junior Hockey League site and be able to see, hey, where are the Wranglers going to be on these dates? Be able to check out those games and see what all the road games are and what all the home games are. The season starting September 18th on the road for 100 Mile.
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0: 2020 weather today. It is going to be a day where we could see some rain. It's a 30% chance of showers today, with a high of about 22, 23 degrees.

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1: Good morning, I'm Dale Taylor. The number of calls for service were down slightly in June for members of the Williams Lake Fire Department. Deputy Fire Chief Brendan Foote says they responded to 39 compared to 48 in May. Included in last month's calls, he says, were 12 for fires, 9 motor vehicle incidents, 8 burning complaints, and 10 alarms. In June of 2025, the Williams Lake Fire Department responded to 53. Foote says of those calls, 15 were for fires, 3 motor vehicle incidents, 25 burning complaints, and 7 alarms. Year to date, the department has had 260 calls for service, up from 240 at this same time last year. A new report says rents across BC continued their year-over-year decline in June.
2: The latest report from Rentals.ca and Urban Nation says the average asking rent for all property types dropped 5.3% in BC compared to a year ago. BC rents were down 8% compared to 2 years ago. But the report says the market is showing some signs of stabilizing. Some key markets saw average rents increase from May to June, including Metro Vancouver, Nanaimo, and Kelowna. Emily Joveski, Vista News, Victoria.
1: Canada's direct involvement as a co-host of the FIFA World Cup may be over, but officials say it will have a lasting impact. The last match played on Canadian soil was Tuesday night at BC Place. 13 matches were hosted in Toronto and Vancouver. Secretary of State for Sport Adam Van Cuverden says from historic matches and record audiences to celebrations in communities across the country, Canadians have embraced the tournament and come together to support our national team. Van Cuverden also says momentum created through the tournament lays the foundation for stronger hosting capacity, economic opportunity, community infrastructure, and new pathways for children and youth to take part in the sport. Having a look at sports, the BC Cup Downhill Mountain Bike Race Series starts this weekend in the East Kootenay town of Fernie. Last year, 150 miles Reese Vath was third at the end of the series in the Expert U19 men's division. Two others from the Caribou finished in the top 10 of their divisions at the end of last season, and they were 150 miles Kalen Vath, fourth in Sport U15 men, and Williams Lake's Evan McMath, sixth in Expert U17 men. Rodeo's future is on display this weekend in Falkland at the Little Britches Rodeo. The North Okanagan Rodeo Club is putting on the rodeo Saturday and Sunday. After this, the Little Britches' next rodeo is in Pritchard, and then it's the provincial September 11th, 12th, and 13th at a location to be determined. Toronto Blue Jays starter Dylan Cease was three outs away from a no-hitter yesterday when it was broken up by the Giants in the bottom of the ninth. The All-Star right-hander struck out 11 to increase his American League leading total to 148 as Toronto beat San Francisco 10-0. In the WNBA last night, the Golden State Valkyries beat the Toronto Tempo 83-75. Get news alerts direct to your inbox. Sign up at MyCaribouNow.com. I'm Dale Taylor. Having a look at the Caribou Chilcone forecast today, a mix of sun and cloud, 30% chance of showers this morning and this afternoon, windy gusting to 40 this afternoon with a high of 22. Partly cloudy tonight, 30% chance of showers, windy gusting to 40, the low tonight 9. It's a mix of sun and cloud tomorrow, 60% chance of showers in the afternoon, windy gusting to 40 in the afternoon as well with a high of 23. In the Caribou this morning, 100 mile 9 degrees, Williams Lake 12, Quesnel 8. Well, I got a lot of entries already on our 8 weeks of summer. Week number one getaway, which is the Big Valley Jamboree getaway in Camrose, Alberta, with a great bunch of country artists there. Maybe not exactly what we play here, but you know what? People know music. So I put it up on our Goat Facebook page this morning, and that's how you want to enter. Go to our Goat Facebook page, have a look at the entry that I put there this morning, asking you, of all of the artists that'll be at the Big Valley Jamboree, which one's your favorite? And boy, are we getting a lot of comments. Everybody wants to see Keith Urban, it seems like. Keith Urban. So if that's what you want to do, you want to have a nice little getaway, it's worth about $1,000. All you got to do is go to our Goat Facebook page, scroll down just a little bit there, and see what I was talking about, where I'm asking you to comment on which of those artists at the Big Valley Jamboree is your favorite. That's all you got to do. Coming up on Monday, we'll name the winner of week one of the 8 weeks of summer, brought to you in part by our major sponsor, Northern Acreage Supply.

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2: If you have a stereo setup at home, you'll know that there's a special input for your turntable labeled phono. You can't just plug it into, say, an auxiliary input. But if you can use an aux input for everything else, why not your turntable? Because in order to play back vinyl correctly, the signal has to go through something called a phono stage. Vinyl has limitations when it comes to storing very low frequencies and very high ones. To counteract that, records are pressed with the bass turned down and the treble turned up per something called the IRAA equalization curve. Upon playback, the phono stage reverses that curve, boosting the bass by a specific amount and reducing the treble, thereby achieving the proper tonal balance of the original recording. The RIAA curve may help explain why it feels better to listen to vinyl than a digital recording.
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0: When I came in earlier this morning, it was nice. It was practically clear sky. Now it's clouded over. Today's forecast has a chance of showers at 30%, high 22. 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Is it?

0: That is the first track called Last Exit. The biggest track probably on there is Better Man. That might be the one that you know the best. Anyway, we're going to play it tonight and have a little bit of insight as to how the album came together amidst a lot of struggles within the band, I guess you could say. So listen in for it. Tonight, 8 o'clock, Pearl Jam, Vitalogy, and Vinyl Power.
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1: Good morning, I'm Dale Taylor. The BC Wildfire Service is actioning a wildfire in the South Cariboo, about 40 kilometers southwest of 100 Mile House. The Valenzuela Lake wildfire was discovered yesterday and is estimated to be 35 hectares and is listed as out of control. The BC Wildfire Service has responded with crews, along with support from helicopters, air tankers, and heavy equipment. Smoke may be visible from Dog Creek Road, Highway 97, and surrounding area. The BC Wildfire Service says the suspected cause of the fire is under investigation. A growing wildfire complex in south-central BC is prompting evacuation orders and sending heavy smoke across the province.
2: Evacuation orders are in place for hundreds of properties in the Fraser Valley Regional District and nearby First Nations due to the out-of-control Brunswick Creek Wildfire Complex. A section of Highway 1 north of Boston Bar remains closed. The BC Wildfire Service says hot, dry, and windy conditions were fanning the flames. Meanwhile, heavy smoke from the wildfires is covering multiple regions of southern BC and extending into Alberta, prompting air quality warnings. Emily Joveski, Vista News.
1: Transport Canada is reminding the public that flying a drone within 5 nautical miles of wildfires is illegal and dangerous. Officials say as crews continue to battle wildfires across the country, unauthorized drones have been seen near wildfire areas. They say the airspace surrounding wildfires is restricted to aircraft involved in responding to the fire, adding unauthorized drones create a serious risk of collision with firefighting aircraft. Along with the possibility of jail time, the agency says penalties can include fines of up to $3,000 for individuals. In sports, 7 Williams Lake and area strength athletes will be in Kamloops this weekend for the Twin River Strength Fest. The competition will be at the Sandman Center downtown both Saturday and Sunday. Some of the events at the competition include the Viking Press, the Loading Medley, Duck and Drag, Sandbag Over Bar, Farmer Log, and Monster Bar Deadlift. Later this month in Kelowna, it's the BC Record Breakers competition, and the Novice Provincials are August 8th in Armstrong, and the BC Provincials August 15th in Abbotsford. The BC Rodeo Association's next event is east of Kamloops in Pritchard. The rodeo performances are Saturday and Sunday at 1 p.m., not too far from the Trans-Canada Highway. Next weekend, the BCRA will be in Quesnel for the rodeo during Billy Barker Days, July 17th, 18th, and 19th. Major League Baseball yesterday, Toronto beat San Francisco 10-0. The Jays continue their 9-game West Coast road trip when they visit the San Diego Padres tomorrow night at 6:40. At the World Cup, there's one game today. France takes on Morocco at 1 p.m. Week 6 of the CFL season starts tonight with 0-4 Ottawa at 3-1 Edmonton. The BC Lions, who are 1-3, play their next game Friday, July 17th in Edmonton with a 6:05 kickoff. Get news alerts direct to your inbox. 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I'm Dale Taylor.
0: The Goat News brings you the details you need, focusing on the caribou first. When it's happening here, you'll hear it from Goat News.
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1: Caribou Chilcotin weather today, a mix of sun and cloud. 30% chance of showers this morning and this afternoon. Windy, gusting to 40 this afternoon with a high of 22. Tonight, partly cloudy, 30% chance of showers. Windy, gusting to 40 with a low of 9. Tomorrow, a mix of sun and cloud. 60% chance of showers in the afternoon. Windy, gusting to 40 in the afternoon with a high of 23. In the Caribou right now, Quesnel 8, Williams Lake 12, 100 Mile 9.
0: 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Broadcasting from the traditional territory of the Dekel and Tsuwepem First Nations. We're proud to live, work, and play in the region we all call home. This is the Caribou's Rock Station, the GOAT.

A little bit of Kiss live here on the Goats. And man, we have something coming up this weekend. It's going to be a lot of fun. It's the mud racing. Mud racing coming up in Quesnel. The Northwest Mud Racing Association is going to be doing the mud racing on Saturday and Sunday. Once again, we got some more tickets to give away. If you'd like to go with some free tickets, here's what you got to do. You got to send in the keyword horsepower. That's the keyword today. Horsepower, all one word. Send that word to our Go text line, 250-398-2336. And we'll get you into the grand prize draw for a couple of tickets. We're going to name the winner of those tickets tomorrow. So make sure you get in on it. Get your friends in on it. Get your family in on it. Get your wife, get your husband to get in on it. Horsepower is the key word today. Horsepower. 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Here's Volbeat on the Goats.

0: That's a brand new one from the Rolling Stones and the Stars, and the guys in the band were out doing a performance the other night. This is what it sounded like. Mick and Ronnie, surprise guests at a special event with a performance of Ringing Hollow from the brand new Foreign Tongues album that's going to be out on Friday. Can you imagine being at a little club and all of a sudden the two of them are up there on acoustic guitars and singing away? Man, that'd be crazy. It just seems like they're doing this a lot more these days, so watch out for that brand new album from the Stones out on Friday.
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Finger 11 Good Times. This is the Gilt Williams Lake 97.5. On the way tonight, performances in the park, and one of the acts is going to be the Spiritual Warriors. This is what they sounded like from a little video that they had from last week when they were on stage in Whistler. This is what their sound is going to be like.

0: right, you got to check them out tonight. Spiritual Warriors going to be on stage. They are the feature act. Before that, it's going to be Marsha Thompson in at 6 o'clock. The first night for William Sank's performances in the park on the way tonight.
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4: The City of Williams Lake wishes to remind residents that sprinkling restrictions are in effect from April 1st to September 30th. Odd-numbered addresses may sprinkle on odd-numbered days, and even-numbered addresses may sprinkle on even-numbered days. However, no sprinkling is permitted on any days between the hours of 10 a.m. and 6 p.m. These regulations are necessary for adequate water supply during peak hours and will be strictly enforced by the city's bylaw department. 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

Bones for the Crows from Nickelback. It always kind of reminds me when I hear that song. I'm just singing that there's a guy going out from, he's a short order cook, and he's going out the back door of the restaurant, and he's at the dumpster, and all he sees is all these bones laying around, and the crows are getting after him. That's the imagery that I get. Maybe yours is different. Anyway, Bones for the Crows, the brand new one from Nickelback. That is it for me. On the way, Kyle Bottom has your midday show ready to go. Has that keyword again coming up for the Quesnel Mud Racing tickets. If you missed it earlier, you'll get you the latest keyword. Also, Nick Iotropoulos in this afternoon after 2 o'clock. And Nick is going to be also providing you with a keyword. And, we've also got the 8 weeks of summer. You can enter online anytime for the prize this week. That getaway to the Big Valley Jamboree in Camrose, Alberta. 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MyCaribouNow.com. That is it. 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All right. 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

Theory of a Dead Man on the GOAT. It's Barricade. Good morning to you. All right, we have a winner of Most Normal Rock Star. I got that for you coming up next. But first, a little Van Halen to get you going today. We're running with the devil right here on the GOAT.

0: It's the Headstones, cubically contained right here on The GOAT. All right, I think I have found the most normal rock star out there. Corey Taylor from Slipknot was recently on this interview show called Mythical Kitchen. It's on YouTube. If you've never seen it before, basically the interviewer sits down with his interviewee and they eat a meal together. And it's supposed to be the last meal that the interview guest would want to have. And every time I've seen people describe their last meal on this show, it's always way over the top, right? It's always like 17 different things from all over the planet. And it's all these fancy foods with caviar and foie gras and all this stuff. Here's what Corey Taylor said his last meal would be.
1: Hi, I'm Corey Taylor, and this is my last meal. Chicken fried steak with scrambled eggs, crispy hash browns, thick cut maple bacon, sourdough toast with real butter, and a big ass bowl of country sausage gravy to slather on everything. Silver dollar pancakes along with a bowl filled with 2 scoops of creamy peanut butter and 2 cups of maple syrup. Oh, and some southern sweet tea to wash it all down.
0: It's just a lavish diner breakfast. It's the most normal thing I've ever seen anyone ask for on this show. You could go to diners all over the world and just order this exact thing. You wouldn't have to helicopter in some goose liver from abroad.
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0: Turnstile on the goat. Look out for me. All right, we're heading into a weekend here in Quesnel where we have mud races. And it's the perfect time to have mud races because clearly Mother Nature wants some mud. That's what we've got in the forecast. We've got rain. Rain makes mud. Mud makes puddles. Everybody knows I need some cuddles. That's a song I'm working on. We have a pair of tickets to give away for the mud races this weekend. You got to text us on the text in line 398-2336. The word is horsepower. And I got to tell you, that's one word. Don't you dare put a space in the middle of that word. Horsepower. It's just the word horse and power together at last. Text us 398-2336. We want to hook you up with some tickets to go mudding. Check out the mud races.
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0: Sam Roberts on the GOAT Hard Road. Okay, I've got to tell you a couple of things because this is the last that you'll hear from me today, probably, because Becky is going to be live on location over at Tenequip starting at the 11 o'clock hour. She'll be over there for their customer appreciation barbecue. If you've never been, it's a real good time. I've been the last couple of years. I'm gonna drive over there in just a little bit, just over on 2 Mile Flat here in Quesnel. They're going to be barbecuing, and they've got like vendors on site showing off different products. There's usually raffles and giveaways and all that good stuff. So if you're in the area, you want to grab a burger or something like that, swing by Tenequip. It's the customer appreciation barbecue. It's a real good time. And if you're not busy, head over to the GOAT's Facebook page and leave a comment on our Frozen Fridays post. Nominate a business to get some frozen treats tomorrow from the Frozen Treat Fairy.
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54:40, I go blind here on the GOAT. Well, hey, good morning to you. It's Becky out here with you live on location today at Twinequip, right off of Highway 97 in Quesnel. They're having a huge, big kind of customer appreciation day today with free barbecues, raffles, and a whole bunch of vendors. So if you got nothing planned for today, or maybe, you know, have a little bit of time on your lunch break, please come out and visit me out here. It's just the barbecue alone. Like, it smells so good right now. That is going on until 2 p.m. today. And like I said, they got raffles going on. They got a whole bunch of cool sales on at Twinequip. I've told everything in the store that's not already on sale is like 15% off, which is pretty cool. Basically, just take that tax right away, which is awesome. A whole bunch of other vendors out here. I'll keep you updated. Maybe talk to a few of them at some point today. But yeah, the barbecue raffles at Twinequip. Come out and see this if you want. They've got a whole bunch of cool stuff going on.

might be cute and fuzzy, but keep dog food for the dogs. Be sure to store all pet food indoors to keep bears out of the doghouse. A bear safety message from the goat.

0: sir. It's Ask Jordan here on the GOAT with High Road Easy. And hey, it's Becky out here live on location at TenEquip. We're having kind of a big, huge community event out here. And I'm standing with one of the vendors. Could you introduce yourself and like what you do, what your company is?
1: Hi, my name's Ken Davidowski. I work for PIP Global, which is personal protective equipment. And we are here supporting TenEquip as one of our distributors. And we have just like a lot of different manufacturers on site helping customers make good buying decisions.
0: And you do safety equipment, you were saying?
1: That's right. Everything from head to toe. So hard hats to safety boots and everything in between.
0: So you're the most important people out here to make sure everyone's safe on the workplace.
1: Yeah, we want people to go home with their sight and their hearing and their hands and toes every day. Pretty simple stuff.
0: As someone who used to work construction, I appreciate you guys.
1: Yeah. No, absolutely. It's like I said, that's what we do. It sounds kind of cliche, but at the end of the day, we're all kind of all banded together and we assist one another and we really enjoy what we're doing.
0: Perfect. So this is a great location to come out if people have questions or kind of want to see a bit more about safety equipment.
1: Absolutely. Yeah. Come on by and have a burger. They promote the lunch crowd and stop in and talk to us and see how we can help you out.
0: Awesome. Well, thank you so much.
1: You're welcome. Thank you very much.
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0: It's Sublime here on The Goat with the song Until the Sun Explodes. And hi, it's Becky out here with you live at location at 10 Equip. We're having kind of a big community event, and I'm standing here with one of the vendors. Can you tell me your name, bit of what you're doing here?
1: My name's Todd McMillan. I'm a territory manager with Husqvarna. And we got a great booth here today with all kinds of awesome equipment.
0: So with Husqvarna, you do a little bit of everything, right?
1: Yeah, we have, obviously we have chainsaws, which is our sort of our legacy best known products. And then we've got lawn care equipment as far as, lawnmowers and zero turns. And we got a P525 here today, which is a 25 horsepower articulating mower, a front mount, so you can put all kinds of attachments on it. We've also got our robotic mower here we're demoing, which is really cool.
0: Yeah, I walked in today and I saw that thing, and I think the first thing out of my mouth was just, oh, that's awesome.
1: Yeah, I mean, you know what? So many people are going to them now. The people that wanted to maybe go from a push mower to a tractor, and now, I don't even have to put fuel in it. I don't have to go out there. I can literally sit on the deck and watch it mow, so.
0: Yeah, it's fantastic. Just one of the cool things that you can see out here is just the robots and other questions. And I'm sure you can answer those questions if people have them.
1: Absolutely. Yeah, absolutely. There's three of us here actually with Husqvarna today, which is amazing. And so, yeah, if you got questions, come on down and ask us. Ask away.
0: Perfect. Thank you so much.
1: All right. Thanks.
0: All right, hopefully you come out here and see us at 10 Equip. We got the free barbecue on until about 2 p.m. today, but the vendors will be here till 3, so come check it out.
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It's No Doubt here on The Goat with the song Don't Speak. And hi, it's Becky here live on location at Twinequip. That's in Quesnel right off of Highway 97 if you're interested in coming out with a free barbecue. It is in full swing right now. I've got so many people showing up to see the vendors and other things like the raffle. Now, we have got some really incredibly cool things up for grabs right now. You enter the draw, you could be winning things like a Milwaukee toolbox. There's a snowblower there from Husqvarna. So many other cool things as well, but obviously it's an on-location thing, so

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1: I'm George Henderson. The health service delivery area that covers Quesnel is no longer the worst in the province when it comes to unregulated drug deaths. The BC Coroner's Service says the death rate for the Northern Interior was at 52.1 per 100,000 through the month of May. That is the second worst rate out of 16, behind Central Vancouver Island at 53. There have been 33 suspected overdoses in the Northern Interior through May. That is below the pace of last year when there were 86 in 12 months. The Thompson Caribou Shuswap, which includes Williams Lake and 100 Mile House, had a death rate of 24.6 per 100,000 people through May. That was 11th out of the 16 health service delivery areas. Provincially, there were 109 suspected overdoses through May. That is the lowest number recorded since February of 2020, when there were 79. BC wildfire personnel made progress on an out-of-control wildfire that was discovered yesterday southwest of 100 Mile House. Fire Information Officer Carly DeRosier says as of this morning, the Venezuela Lake Fire, 1.2 kilometers east of Copper Johnny Creek, is classified as being held. She says it was mapped last night as being 35 hectares in size.
2: Heavy equipment works through the night to establish a containment line around the perimeter, and crews are on site again today to continue to extinguish hotspots.
1: DeRosier said weather conditions overnight were conducive to pretty minimal fire behavior, so it's not expected to grow beyond the current perimeter. Transport Canada is reminding the public that flying a drone within 5 nautical miles or 9.3 kilometers of a wildfire is illegal and dangerous. Officials say as crews continue to battle wildfires across the country, unauthorized drones have been seen near wildfire areas. They say the airspace surrounding wildfires is restricted to aircraft involved in responding to that fire, adding unauthorized drones create a serious risk of collision with firefighting aircraft, along with the possibility of jail time. The agency says penalties can include fines of up to $3,000 for individuals and $15,000 for corporations. The BC Nurses Union says negotiations with the province have reached an impasse, and it will expand picket lines to more hospitals beginning this weekend. Picket lines have already gone up this week at hospitals in Vancouver and Surrey. The BCNU says picketing will begin Sunday at Victoria General Hospital before expanding early next week to Nanaimo and two other facilities in the Greater Victoria area. The union says essential services will remain in place throughout the job action to ensure urgent and emergency care continues. In sports at the World Cup today, the quarterfinals get underway. First game has France taking on Morocco. NHL news, the Anaheim Ducks have matched an offer sheet that forward Leo Carlson signed with the Philadelphia Flyers last week. Carlson, who had 67 points in 70 games last year, will now make $18 million per season over the next 5 years. That makes him the highest paid player in the game, despite not averaging even a point a game. In the CFL tonight, the Ottawa Redblacks will visit Edmonton. Ottawa 0-4 on the season. The Elks are 3-1. The BC Lions just 1-3 to start the season are idle this week. Caribou weather for this afternoon, a mix of sun and cloud in the Quesnel and Williams Lake areas. Also a chance of showers with some wind and a high of 22 degrees. In 100 Mile House this afternoon, mainly cloudy with a chance of showers and some wind, a high up to 24 degrees. And then for tonight, partly cloudy skies throughout the Caribou, a chance of showers with some wind, an overnight low of 9 in Quesnel and Williams Lake, 11 in 100 Mile House. 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

Third Eye Blind, Never Let You Go, here on The GOAT. Hey, how's it going? It's Becky out here with you, live on location at Tenequip. That's just off of Highway 97 in Quesnel. If you're interested in coming out and seeing not only the vendors and the cool raffle they got, but the free barbecue. There is hot dogs out there I've been smelling all day. There is hamburgers, which is great. And there's also free popcorn if you're interested in that. But I've been eyeing up this raffle for a bit now because they've got some pretty incredibly cool things in this raffle. Like, I am talking like a snowblower is out there up for grabs. You just got to qualify to win that. A bunch of Milwaukee products, which I absolutely love. Like, I did actually work construction for a little bit, fun fact, in Milwaukee. Definitely one of the best ones you can get, and even better when it's potentially free in said raffle. So yeah, you want to check that out. That is what's going on today. Also at Tenequip themselves, they have got 15% off of everything in store right now for today for our customer appreciation event, unless of course it's already on sale. But otherwise, yeah, 15% off, that's pretty cool. They got a couple of big things up for grabs right now too. Like, for example, there's a big lawnmower out there which looks pretty good. Today only it is going to be $6,700 plus your tax and stuff like that. It's quite literally a couple hundred dollars more than that on usual. So if you know you've been in the market for a few different things, Tenequip is definitely going to get you covered today. Tenequip, we together we exceed success.

0: The Black Tea here on The Goat with Living Easy. And hey, Becky out here with you, live on location at Tenequip. We're having a very fantastic time out here. So many different vendors out for the free barbecue and just to kind of promote their own stuff. I'm actually standing with one of the vendors. Could you introduce yourself? Tell us a bit about what you're here to do.
1: Yeah, well, my name's Adam. I'm with SureWorks, and we're here to help Tenequip promote their Customer Appreciation Day. 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You name it, we got it. You know, lots of vendors here today, and just a great day to come out. And don't forget to get some free lunch while you're here.
0: I feel like the free lunch part is going to get people in the door, and then they're going to be here and be like, oh, hey, safety equipment, that's important to have.
1: It's true. I mean, the smoke from the barbecue usually draws the people in, and then they find what they need after that. So definitely the barbecue is smoking. I've had one myself. It was delicious. And yeah, just tons of product, great deals. Come on out and support your local Tenequip, and we'll be happy to see you here.
0: Absolutely. Well, thank you so much for talking with me today.
1: Anytime.
0: Awesome. Yeah, we're out here actually until 3 p.m. if you are interested. The barbecue itself is going to last until 2 o'clock, but 3 p.m. Otherwise, is going to be the cutoff time.
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5: Miners poured into BC after gold was discovered along the Fraser and Thompson River in 1858. They found their way to Williams Creek in the Cariboo, with all goods brought in by horses and mules. As time went on, a wagon road was built to easily transport more supplies. Barkerville became the largest city north of San Francisco and west of Chicago at its peak. Today, Barkerville serves as a tourist town where visitors get a glimpse of the past life. Discover the Cariboo.
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0: Simple Plan on the go. The song's called When I'm Gone. Well, hi, Becky out here live at 10 Equip today, actually standing with someone from 10 Equip. Can you tell me who you are and like why we're here today?
1: Hi, so I'm Steven. I'm part of the 10 Equip team. I actually flew out from Montreal to help out with the barbecues happening in British Columbia. So it's all about being super community oriented, and that's something that makes me really proud of being part of this company. We're here to show our appreciation for the customers, and that's definitely something that 10 Equip has always been good at doing, is doing everything they can to do right by their consumers.
0: Yeah, absolutely. I mean, I feel like free barbecues, especially in this economy, is the way to go. Like, what's the old saying? The way to a man's heart is through his stomach?
1: Yeah, that's absolutely correct. It's definitely a great way to get people to come here and come chat with all the vendors and come see the store, see what's on sale. And yeah, absolutely. Burgers and hot dogs definitely gets people to show up.
0: Well, the nice thing, too, for people who are coming, maybe they have some questions about stuff. There's so many people and vendors here to answer those questions.
1: Yeah, absolutely. These sales reps are extremely technical, and they've been in the industry a long time. They will answer all of your questions with an abundance of detail. All the big brands, Sherworks, 3M, Husqvarna, Milwaukee. Extremely knowledgeable people for sure.
0: Fantastic. So you both get fed and you get your brain fed as well.
1: Yes, 100%. Good way of putting it.
0: Awesome. Well, thanks so much for taking the time to talk with me. How long are we here today?
1: I believe we will be here until 3 p.m.
0: Okay, that seems like enough time to get a little bit of a lunch in and then some questions.
1: You got some time to get here. Absolutely, for sure.
0: Well, thanks so much.
1: Thank you. Appreciate it.
0: Awesome. Yeah, like we said, we're here till 3. The event's here till 3. The barbecue is over at 2, though, and there is a big lineup right now. So if you want some hamburgers, hot dogs, come on over to 10 Equip.
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0: You're listening to Goat for your Thursday afternoon, and hi, it's Becky with you. I've been live today at Tenequip. We've got the fourth annual community event going on right now with a free barbecue. Barbecue continuing till 2 p.m., and the event will be here till 3, but I'm actually going to be wrapping up here in just a few more minutes. I did want to mention before I go, though, besides like the free barbecue, the raffle they got on the go, there is also a fundraiser on the go for the BC SPCA. So, you know, the great place that helps out with a lot of like the animals. Cats, dogs, big animals too. There's a couple baseball caps you can be buying. Donation of any kind with that will get you not only a baseball cap, but also go to helping out some animals in need, which is pretty cool. Yeah, one of the only very cool things happening. We have other vendors out here, like, you know, Milwaukee's up here, DeWalt, just to name a few, Husqvarna, a whole bunch of other big ones as well. And then the barbecue. Like, there's just all kinds of good things out here and sale on inside. I could talk about this for another 3 hours. I can't, though. Unfortunately, my time is up. So you got to come down here, check it out a little bit before the food runs out for this free barbecue. Hope to see you here before I wrap. And in the meantime, have a great rest of your day.
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0: either lost all control here on the goat. It's Becky with you. You know what? I'm having so much fun out here at 10 Equip. I have decided to stay another hour, which is awesome because we still have got a barbecue going out here along with a bunch of raffle prizes and a fundraiser going on for BC's SPCA. And that comes with a baseball cap. Donation of any kind, you get a baseball cap and you help out some pets, which is pretty cool. Which is a lot of fun. And you know what? It's fun because Kyle's actually been out here with me just for a few more minutes. I'm told the hamburgers are good.
1: Oh, the hamburgers are so good. I'm telling you right now, it's like burger, squeeze mayo, cheese. That's all you need to make a perfect burger.
0: I believe you completely because that looked like a really good burger when we were eating it. So that's on until 2. Come on, check that out. We got the vendors here until 3 p.m., which is great if you have some questions about things like Milwaukee, DeWalt, and anyone at 10 Equip. So come on, check that out.

0: Turnstile, look out for me here on the GOAT. Hey, how's it going? It's Becky out here with you. I'm live at location right now at Tenequib. That's just off of Highway 97 and 2 Mile Flat in Quesnel. If you're interested in coming out for the free barbecue they got, because it's the 4th annual community event. Bunch of swag here. Got people taking the swag, which is great, at least for me. And, you know, from other people, some of the vendors have swag as well. But we've also got a raffle going on at the same time, which is great. A whole bunch of different, like tool things. They've got some snow blowers out there, which is pretty cool. A bunch of different tool sets, some light things. Like there's this one really cool one I have my eye on that's like one of those long foldable under hood lights, which are fantastic. If you ever try to do anything in the dark with your engine, you know, it's not fun. So that could be up for grabs, but you got to come out here and actually put your name in the draw for that raffle, which will be, a little bit later on this afternoon. But yeah, otherwise the barbecue continuing till 2 p.m. I'm going to be out here with the vendors for a bit. The vendors are here till 3 p.m. If you're interested in checking that out. And there's a bit of a fundraiser as we go on to with the SPCA, which is great. Get a baseball cap out of that, and they get a little bit of help. So all in all, kind of a nice fun thing out here today in Quesnel.
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0: You're listening to The Goat with Peter Gabriel's Big Time. And hi, Becky here. I have been at 10 Equip Live on location for their community event. Here with one of the vendors, this time from Milwaukee. Can you introduce yourself a bit and tell us what you're doing here?
1: Hi there, I'm Manny with the Milwaukee team, and today we are doing the Customer Appreciation Day. We've got lots and lots of good offers for you today, so come and check us out.
0: So are you selling stuff today or just kind of telling people about your product?
1: So we're educating and selling as well. There's a lot of good deals on there. Some of the deals would be the batteries, the 8M battery and the 12M forged batteries. If you buy one of those batteries today, you go home with a free tool.
0: Yeah, I find my favorite Milwaukee product is the radio. So if you've ever seen me live on location, I come usually with a radio. It's from Milwaukee, and it's great because the battery for that goes to other equipments for Milwaukee too, right?
1: Yes, our batteries are intercompatible with all our tools. And a lot of people have discussions for the new batteries is that are they compatible with our older tools or older chargers? Our batteries, our tools are compatible forwards and backward, which means our batteries would work on your older chargers and older tools, and our newer tools would also use your older batteries and they can work on your older chargers as well.
0: That is so handy because I've definitely had like tools in my life where the batteries just aren't compatible, and then there's so many cords that you're trying to take to charge stuff, so that's just a headache.
1: Exactly. So ever since 2006 we have had this motto having one battery platform. So we have M18 and M12. M18 completely runs on the M18 ecosystem. So any battery you can pick from 2006 and use on our newer tools and they would work perfectly fine.
0: Fantastic. Well, thanks for all that. And if people have other questions, I'm sure they could find you here at the vendor event.
1: Absolutely. There's two of us, Manny and Lindsay. So feel free, come say hi. And if you're not buying anything, there's a good lunch station over here. We're serving hot dogs and burgers as well. So come on out and enjoy a great lunch.
0: Awesome. Thank you so much for your time.
1: Thank you.
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6: 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Rock.

0: You just heard Nirvana here on The Goat. The song is about a girl. Well, hi, it's Becky with you here on The Goat. I'm at Tenequip. We're having a fun time. I'm actually here hanging out with a few new friends of mine, and you guys have been having fun today, too. Can you tell me your name and what the fun part is?
1: My name is Zeke. We're at Tenequip, and we're just having a couple snacks, and yeah.
0: And you had some of the hamburgers, too, right?
1: Yeah.
0: Well, were they good?
1: Yeah. I had some hot dogs. That was good.
0: Nice. Yeah, I had a hamburger. It was pretty good. And you said you had something you wanted to say, too, right?
1: Yeah. My name is Randy O'Flynn, and if you want a roof, make sure to come to Mainline Roofing, only in Quesnel and Williams Lake.
0: That's awesome. And your mom works there, right?
1: Yes.
0: Perfect. Well, thanks so much, you guys. We're going to be here, the event's until 3 o'clock today, which is awesome. Randy and Zeke have been telling me all about the fun stuff happening. So if you want to come see what they're talking about, come on out here and see it. I'm just about done for the day. The food does end at 2 p.m. So if you're in the area, don't wait whatsoever because it might be gone.
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0: And nothing better. Here comes another hour of the greatest of all time.
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You know, for a band called Garbage, that was actually a pretty good one. I think I'm paranoid on the goat. It's 2:08. You're hanging out with Nick on your Thursday afternoon. How would you feel if you were our lucky 8 weeks of summer winner to go see Big Valley Jamboree? Well, there's a new way to enter this contest. You're going to find out what it is in 7 minutes. Now, here's Legs.

0: That was the Bluestones shaking off the rust on the go. Hey, it's Nick hanging out with you on your Thursday afternoon. How would you feel if you won two pit passes to Big Valley Jamboree and camping for two at the Jamboree with $500 for gas thanks to Co-op and a PWB prize pack? Well, that is our prize for this week as part of 8 weeks of summer sponsored by Northern Acreage. And if you want to get in to win this amazing prize, then go to our Facebook page right now, GoFM, Goat FM, and comment on our poster for this contest, which frontliner you want to see, which one you are the most excited about. So there's Old Dominion, Riley Green, Keith Urban, Nate Smith, even Nanaimo boy Cameron Whitcomb is going to be performing. So there's so many to choose from, and good luck. We're going to be picking a winner on Monday.
1: The City of Williams Lake with the Caribou Chilcotin Conservation Society perform curbside recycling bin audits throughout the year in an effort to reduce recycling system contamination. 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
0: You're listening to The Goat. Hey, it's Nick with your 2020 weather. You know, the wildfire that is burning southwest of 100 Mile is now classified as being held. And as for the Boston Bar fire that's currently burning right now, well, it's not under control yet. And it's pretty big. A lot of smoke is in the air around there. Also, air quality warnings affecting Kamloops, Revelstoke, Ashcroft. That whole area is dealing with terrible air quality. As for around here, 100 Mile, the air quality health index is a 1. Williams Lake also 1. And the same thing for Quesnel. Right now, it's pretty cloudy. We're sitting at 19 degrees. Our high is going to be 21. Maybe some rain later on. Same thing for tonight. Low of 9. Tomorrow, we're going to be climbing all the way up to 23, and we might get some rain. Now, here's Metallica on The Goat.

0: That was the Headstones, An Effort to Forget on the GOAT. It's 2:36. Hey, it's Nick on your Thursday. I was about to say Tuesday. Anyways, well, did you see that video that Dale posted on our Facebook page, GOAT FM? It was taken by a Williams Lake resident who was shocked when they saw a woman sleeping behind the wheel of a Tesla on the Trans-Canada between Revelstoke and Golden. What did you think and how did you feel when you saw that video? Let me know on the GOAT FM Facebook page. You know, the first thing I thought was, is this even legal? So I Googled it, and the first link that popped up, it's from the provincial government, and it says, and I quote, "It is an offense to drive or permit the driving of level 3, 4, or 5 automated vehicles unless allowed by regulation. Penalties can range from $368 and 3 driver penalty points up to a maximum of $2,000 and 6 years of imprisonment." 6 years in jail. You might want to take that nap before you get behind the wheel.
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0: That was the Black Keys. You Gotta Lose on the Caribou's Rock Station. The Goat. Hey, it's Nick hanging out with you on this amazing Thursday afternoon. It's 2:48. You know, the week is almost done. Tomorrow's Friday, and then the weekend. It's not going to be any ordinary Friday because you want to know why? Okay, I'll tell you. It's Frozen Friday. So if you submitted a business on our Facebook page, Goat FM, then one of that, your business might be chosen to have a bunch of frozen treats delivered. 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So you're going to find out which business won tomorrow morning with Dale. So you're going to want to hang out with him and... who knows? You might be enjoying some frozen treats tomorrow afternoon.
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0: Hey, it's Nick. You're listening to The Goat. You know, I've been checking out this fire map smoke forecast thing on purpleair.com, and it looks like even though there is a wildfire that's burning, it's now being held southwest of 100 Mile. Doesn't look like it's affecting the air quality. The air quality health index, still one for Williams Lake, Quesnel. The smoky spots are south of us, Kamloops, parts of the city, 5 other parts, 10 plus, and it's also pretty smoky in Revelstoke, Merritt, and that Boston Bar fire is still burning, and yeah, that area, pretty smoky. As for where to get away from the smoke, stay around here, go up north. If you're planning on taking a trip, that's where you might want to go. Now here's Red Rider on The Goat.

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2: I'm George Henderson. The health service delivery area that covers Quesnel is no longer the worst in the province when it comes to unregulated drug deaths. The BC Coroner's Service says the death rate for the Northern Interior was at 52.1 per 100,000 through the month of May. That is the second worst rate out of 16, behind Central Vancouver Island at 53. There have been 33 suspected overdoses in the Northern Interior through May. That is below the pace of last year when there were 86 in 12 months. The Thompson Caribou Shuswap, which includes Williams Lake and 100 Mile House, had a death rate of 24.6 per 100,000 people through May. That was 11th out of the 16 health service delivery areas. Provincially, there were 109 suspected overdoses through May. That is the lowest number recorded since February of 2020, when there were 79. BC wildfire personnel made progress on an out-of-control wildfire that was discovered yesterday southwest of 100 Mile House. Fire Information Officer Carly DeRosier says, as of this morning, the Venezuela Lake Fire, 1.2 kilometers east of Copper Johnny Creek, is classified as being held. She says it was mapped last night as being 35 hectares in size.
3: Heavy equipment works through the night to establish a containment line around the perimeter, and crews are on site again today to continue to extinguish hotspots.
2: DeRosier said weather conditions overnight were conducive to pretty minimal fire behavior, so it's not expected to grow beyond the current perimeter. Transport Canada is reminding the public that flying a drone within 5 nautical miles or 9.3 kilometers of a wildfire is illegal and dangerous. Officials say as crews continue to battle wildfires across the country, unauthorized drones have been seen near wildfire areas. They say the airspace surrounding wildfires is restricted to aircraft involved in responding to that fire, adding unauthorized drones create a serious risk of collision with firefighting aircraft, along with the possibility of jail time. The agency says penalties can include fines of up to $3,000 for individuals and $15,000 for corporations. The BC Nurses Union says negotiations with the province have reached an impasse, and it will expand picket lines to more hospitals beginning this weekend. Picket lines have already gone up this week at hospitals in Vancouver and Surrey. The BCNU says picketing will begin Sunday at Victoria General Hospital before expanding early next week to Nanaimo and two other facilities in the Greater Victoria area. The union says essential services will remain in place throughout the job action to ensure urgent and emergency care continues. In sports at the World Cup today, the quarterfinals get underway. First game has France taking on Morocco. NHL news, the Anaheim Ducks have matched an offer sheet that forward Leo Carlson signed with the Philadelphia Flyers last week. Carlson, who had 67 points in 70 games last year, will now make $18 million per season over the next 5 years. That makes him the highest paid player in the game, despite not averaging even a point a game. In the CFL tonight, the Ottawa Redblacks will visit Edmonton. Ottawa 0-4 on the season. The Elks are 3-1. The BC Lions, just 1-3 to start the season, are idle this week. Caribou weather for this afternoon, a mix of sun and cloud in the Quesnel and Williams Lake areas. Also a chance of showers with some wind and a high of 22 degrees. In 100 Mile House this afternoon, mainly cloudy with a chance of showers and some wind, a high up to 24 degrees. And then for tonight, partly cloudy skies throughout the Caribou, a chance of showers with some wind, an overnight low of 9 in Quesnel and Williams Lake, 11 in 100 Mile House. 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

That was an incredible BC band with a pretty nasty name, Moist. Push on the Goat. It's Nick hanging out with you on your Thursday. Coming up in around 8 minutes, I'm going to give you the keyword you need to get in to win a pair of passes to go to the Quesnel Mud Drags that are going to be happening this weekend. So you're going to want to stick around. Now here's Cake, Short Skirt, Long Jacket on the Caribou's Rock Station, The Goat.

0: That was the Pretty Reckless. When I wake up on the goat, it's 3:20 right now. It's Nick hanging out with you on your Thursday afternoon. How would you feel if you got to go to the Quesnel Mud Drags because you won a pair of tickets? Well, if you want to get in the draw, all you have to do is text the keyword horsepower, HORSEPOWER. 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Now, here's what happened last night on Late Night.
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0: Hey, it's Nick, and you're listening to The GOAT. It's 3:22 right now. We're sitting at 20 degrees. It's kind of sunny, kind of cloudy all over the Caribou. We might be getting some rain later on. Our high is going to be 22. Tonight, falling down to 9, maybe more rain. Tomorrow, another chance of rain, which is actually pretty good. You know, it helps keep the smoke away, and our high is going to be 23. Now, let's hope the computer works this time. So here's what happened last night on Late Night.
7: I think this could be Jimmy's year. He's never won the award for best variety series. Yeah, you heard of an EGOT? Well, Jimmy Kimmel is an E-don't-got. You know how Trump's been bragging about his ceasefire with Iran every day for the past 3 weeks? Well, today, he said, it's already over. Can you say something is over when it never really got started? That's like me saying my relationship is over with Michael B. Jordan.
8: President Trump, he spent the holiday reflecting on why America is the hottest country in the world.
9: We are the nation that dreamed and created the modern world and invented the light bulb, the telephone, the airplane, the assembly line, the television, the microchip, the personal computer, the internet, the GPS, the smartphone, and almost everything else that has ever been invented.
8: We invented everything that's ever been invented. And also everything that hasn't been invented yet. We also invented, because I just invented the idea of inventing all your inventions. It's called prevention.

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0: That was Foreigner, Feels Like the First Time on the GOAT. Hey, it's Nick hanging out with you on your Thursday afternoon. You know, if you want to get in to win this week's 8 weeks of summer prize, which is brought to you by Northern Acreage, and it's such an amazing prize. It's 2 pit passes to Big Valley Jamboree, camping for 2 at the Jamboree, and $500 for gas from Co-op and a PWB prize pack. 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You'll see a big graphic on there and comment which headliner you are most excited to see. And if you don't remember them off the top of your head, they're all listed there. We're going to pick a name next Monday. So good luck.
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7: This is what living in the Caribou sounds like. 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

That was JJ Wild, Best Boy on the Goat. Hey, it's Nick. It's 3:53 right now. And even though we talked about this yesterday, I'm bringing it back because we just got so many comments on our Facebook page. Oh my gosh, 170 of them. You know when you go to the grocery store and you're like, wow, that is so expensive. How do you save money on groceries? Let me know on our Facebook page. Becky says she likes to stock up when meats go on sale. I get 10 packs of chicken at a time when the

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0: It's Nick. 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It's 3:56 right now, and the toxic drug crisis is hitting the Quesnel area hard. 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
1: I'm George Henderson. The toxic drug crisis continues to hit the Quesnel Health Service delivery area hard. The BC Coroner's Service says the death rate for unregulated drug deaths in the Northern Interior, which Quesnel is part of, was at 52.1 per 100,000 through the month of May. That is the second worst rate out of 16 health service delivery areas. Only central Vancouver Island is worse at 53. There have been 33 suspected overdoses in the Northern Interior through May. That is, however, slightly below the pace of last year when there were 86 in 12 months. The Thompson Caribou Shuswap, which includes Williams Lake and 100 Mile House, had a death rate of 24.6 per 100,000 people through May. That was 11th out of the 16 health service delivery areas. Provincially, there were 109 suspected drug overdoses in BC in May. That equates to around 3.5 people per day. The status of an out-of-control wildfire southwest of 100 Mile House has changed. This morning, Fire Information Officer Carly DeRosier said the Venezuela Lake Fire, 1.2 kilometers east of Copper Johnny Creek, is now being held. She said heavy equipment worked through the night to establish a containment line around the perimeter, and crews are back on site today to continue extinguishing hot spots.
2: The weather conditions overnight were conducive to pretty minimal fire behavior, so we're not seeing a lot of fire behavior. It's reclassified as being held, so not expected to grow beyond the current perimeter.
1: The Valenzuela Lake wildfire was discovered yesterday and was mapped last night as being at 35 hectares in size. The BC Nurses Union says negotiations with the province have reached an impasse, and it plans to expand picket lines to more hospitals. Vista Radio provincial reporter Emily Joveski has the details.
3: The union says bargaining resumed with the province Monday afternoon, but the talks broke down throughout the week. It's calling on the BC government to intervene with changes to its bargaining mandate. Job action began July 2nd with nurses declining non-nursing duties and unnecessary overtime. The union says picketing will expand to the Victoria area and Nanaimo early next week, adding to pickets already in Vancouver and Surrey. Emily Joveski, Vista News, Victoria.
1: In sports at the World Cup today, France defeated Morocco 2-0 in the quarterfinals, so France will now play the winner of Spain-Belgium in the semifinals. That game is set for tomorrow. In the CFL tonight, the Ottawa Red Blacks, 0-4 on the season, will visit the 3-1 Edmonton Elks. The BC Lions, just 1-3 to start the year, are idle this week. And the Anaheim Ducks have matched an offer sheet that forward Leo Carlson signed with the Philadelphia Flyers last week. Carlson, who had 67 points in 70 games last year, will now make $18 million per season over the next 5 years. That makes him the highest paid player in the NHL. Caribou weather for this afternoon, a mix of sun and cloud in the Quesnel and Williams Lake areas with a chance of showers, some wind, and a high of 22. For 100 Mile House this afternoon, cloudy, a chance of showers and some wind, a high up to 24 degrees. And then for tonight, partly cloudy skies throughout the Caribou, a chance of showers with some wind, an overnight low of 9 in Quesnel and Williams Lake, 11 in 100 Mile House. 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
8: Can you explain a little about what the life cycle of a Gold Rush town looks like?
9: Oh, yes. Billy Barker struck the gold, and then, like anything, people saw there's money to be made, especially mining the pockets of other miners, you see. And so it's where the businesses come. The town basically just, it's like any kind of gold rush town, the very short-lived species. And so Cameronton doesn't exist anymore. The Barkerville Cemetery is actually the Cameronton Cemetery. It was the cemetery in the area as well, but because Cameronton was literally down the hill from where the Barkerville Cemetery was.
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That was the Beaches. Blame Brett on the goat. Hey, it's Nick. It's 4:14 right now, and a very popular tourist destination for many people here in the Caribou. Well, it's south of us, and it's dealing with those wildfires, and it wasn't entirely spared. You're going to find out which one in 7 minutes. Now here's Kings of Leon, Use Somebody on the goat.

0: That was Junkhouse Shine on the Goat. It's 4:23. Hey, it's Nick hanging out with you on your Thursday afternoon. You know, if you check the BC wildfire map, you'll see that that wildfire between Boothroyd and Boston Bar, it's out of control, and it's currently burning at 17,000 hectares in size. And a very popular tourist destination, the Blue Lake Resort, wasn't spared from that fire. Most of the resort is still standing, but many buildings at that location were burnt to the ground. On their Facebook page, they posted this heartbreaking video of a cabin that was just scorched. You see the guts of the building, but that's it. And it's just so shocking to see this. Like, you see all the time, oh, wildfires on the map and all these dots that pop up on your screen. But when you see the actual damage, it really changes your perspective. It's shocking. And by the way, if you see a wildfire for whatever reason, you can report it by dialing *5555 from your cell.
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0: Hey, it's Nick with your 2020 weather on the Goat. You know, even though there is a wildfire that is burning southwest of 100 Mile, it's being held according to the BC wildfire map, and it doesn't look like it's affecting the air quality at all. The health index is still at 1, same thing for Williams Lake and Quesnel. The air quality is improving in some spots in Kamloops, but east of the city, they're dealing with a 10 plus because of a wildfire that's burning right around that area. Air quality warning still in effect for that area. We are in the clear when it comes to weather warnings. We are sitting at 20 degrees. It's pretty cloudy. We might be getting some rain tonight, low 9. Tomorrow, our high is going to be 23, and we might also be getting some rain. Now, here's Whitesnake on the Goat.

0: That was Colin James, Keep On Loving Me Baby, on the GOAT. It's 4:41 right now. Hey, it's Nick. Happy Thursday afternoon. You know, tomorrow is Friday, which is a normal Friday for most people, but for you, if you entered the name of your business on our Facebook page, GOAT FM, it could be a frozen Friday. Yes! 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So tomorrow morning, Dale is going to announce which lucky business is going to get the frozen treats. And if you commented, you're in the draw. Let's see what we got here. CIBC Williams Lake, Interlakes Volunteer Fire Department, Sandman. Oh, a lot of great entries. Caribou Regional District. Well, you're going to want to hang out with Dale tomorrow morning. And who knows? The Frozen Friday treats could be delivered to you.
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0: Hey, it's Nick. Happy Thursday afternoon. Coming up in around 7 minutes, I'm going to give you the keyword you need to get in to win that pair of tickets to go see the Quesnel Mud Drags this weekend. Now here's Live It Up on the GOAT.

0: That was the latest one from the Rolling Stones, In the Stars on the Goat. Hey, it's Nick. How would you feel if you went to the Quesnel Mud Drags? You know, it's so cool with those Jeeps and pickup trucks just driving through that mud. You see it splash all over the place. It's amazing. And if you want to get in to win a pair of tickets to go see that awesome event, text the keyword horsepower, HORSEPOWER, horsepower, to 250-398-CFFM, and good luck. Now here's the Goat's Comedy Break, starring Jerry Seinfeld.
1: No, I'm really left-handed. That's a big thing with me, being left-handed. Because I really feel... Is anybody left-handed in the audience? Anybody? They have a little trouble clapping. They're here, that's all right. Because the word left itself is always associated with negative things. You ever noticed that? Leftovers, they're terrible. Two left feet, left-handed compliment. On television, you ever see a crook named Righty? You never see that. Everything right, they make a positive thing. Right on, the Bill of Rights. You go to a party, there's nobody there. Where'd everybody go? They left.
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